just a little mini, and then I'll head back home. But otherwise, I am going to try to stay in one piece. All right, you take care, Jack. Have fun programming. KJ7EXM.

0: This is KK7MZW. We're getting lightning in the east side. Looks like it's in Redmond, and I can hear it in Kirkland.
1: 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Appreciate that, KI7RMU.
0: KI7RMU, KK7MZW, no problem. Yeah, I think it's moving northeast. Probably going to head Bothell next.
1: All right, I'll check out my lightning amp. Thank you so much. Good to hear you, Brian. KI7RMU.

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1: KK7WAO, this is Kilo Foxtrot 7, Alpha Zulu Victor. You're coming in strong. There's some static. I don't think that's from you, though. In fact, probably lightning, I assume, took your power out. What do you think, KS7AZB?
0: Right now, I am running 50 watts.
1: QSO, as far as your power outage, though, have you seen lightning around your area, and where are you, KS7AZB?
0: Well, probably around 40 minutes ago, it started raining, and we were located in Maltby, Washington. Then it really started pouring, it got super dark, and yes, there have been lots of thunder and lightning. Over.
1: QSO, well, excuse me, watch out for your antenna still, of course. And yeah, I'm looking at the satellite right now, and it looks like Monroe, Everett, that general area, there's a pretty good cell coming off of the mountains headed west, actually. In general, though, the whole sound looks like we're in for some lightning everywhere. It's maybe. There's tons of stuff just a bit here to the east of the entire Puget Sound.
0: All right, copy that. Thanks for the update. I actually don't have any internet right now at our house, so that info is super useful. Thank you very much. KK7WAO.
1: Yeah, you're very welcome, and stay safe with the weather coming this way. But yeah, just looking back at the satellite right now, it's been a weird day. I do the boaters net and the weather, and so I keep a very close eye on the weather, and we weren't supposed to have rain, or it's all upside down. But yeah, there's basically almost like a counterclockwise cyclonic motion for the entire northwest, actually, all the way from Northern California to us here. So, some strange weather. KS7AZB.
0: QSL, copy that. Thank you for that info. I didn't quite, I wasn't able to write you down in my logbook. Could I get your call sign again?
1: Absolutely. It's Kilo Foxtrot 7, Alpha Zulu Victor, Kilo Foxtrot 7, Alpha Zulu Victor, KF7AZB.
0: All right, copy that, KF7AZB. Thank you for the info and the contact. Yeah, you stay safe as well. Thank you so much. I actually have to go shut off my home lab servers right now, because right now they're running off battery backup, and I have like 20 minutes of battery backup before the servers will run out of juice. So I actually have to go run right now and shut those off before I lose any data. But thanks so much for the contact. KF7AZV, this is KK7WAO73. Stay safe.
1: Yeah, anytime, and you as well, and yeah, go get a clean shutdown there. And actually, one thought that popped in my head, most UPSs have a way to communicate with servers and actually tell them to do a clean shutdown. You might want to take a look at that. But anyhow, KK7WAO, have a great day. This is KF7AZB.
0: I will actually, I do need to look into doing that to get the UPS to automatically shut off the server, but I just haven't had time to set it up. Thanks so much, KK7WAO Frequency Clear.
1: No time to set it up, story of my life. KK7WAO, KF7AZB.

0: KF-7, is that V? KF-7, is that V? This is Kilo Kilo 7, Kilo 8, Uniform Mike. Bicycle Mobile, heading towards Lake Washington. How are you?
1: Hey, Bert, I'm doing pretty good. Sounds like you're out on a bike ride. Have you seen any weather?
0: I thought I'd pipe up here since that was the topic. I'm pulled over near the tennis courts near Fairweather Park. I'm seeing a mass of clouds to the north, and the winds are kind of variable. Seems like they're coming from the north, and then they seem to be coming from the east. But it's clear skies above Lake Washington. But yeah, it's these dark clouds to the north. What do you see out your window down near Tacoma? Is that where you're at? Over to you.
1: Affirmative, Tacoma. And here we have above us partly cloudy skies, so pretty light colored. And then, of course, the west is actually pretty dark, and I'm looking at the GOES satellite right now with lightning feed. And it is really odd. There's kind of a cyclonic rotation counterclockwise. So north of the sound, or to the north end of the sound, the mass is traveling southwest. But where I'm at in Tacoma, it's traveling kind of northwest. So we're kind of in definitely a changing state right now. It looks like in general, though, as you've noticed, the general stuff is pushing in from the east across the sound right now.
0: Thank you much, KG7JUM, returning here. Appreciate your use of GOES. My little handy talkie is a little Yaesu FD4X, and I don't think I'm going to be browsing the internet anytime soon on it, though it does have a ton of features. Yeah, and I appreciate your reports on the BarsNet in the morning. And it will come in really handy here in the fall and the winter, because I often like to know if it's icy out here on Lake Washington. Go get noisy, I'm going to leave and be monitoring because I'm on the bridge deck to the 520 KA7JUM.
1: QSO, ride safe out there, Bert, and I'll hear from you later. Yeah, as far as that cyclonic kind of rotation goes, the dead center of it is very clearly approaching the center of the coast in Oregon. Anyhow, ride safe, Bert, and I'll hear from you later. K7JUM, KF7AZV.

0: QSC, QSC, this is Kilo Foxtrot 7 Alpha Zulu Victor. In case you haven't heard the last two conversations, there's definitely tons of lightning all the way up and down the sound, pushing in from the east right now. Very, very heavy lightning headed in for about the Everett area right now, so be advised, lots of lightning. KS7 ASFB.
1: 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I guess I'll unplug all my antennas.
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1: I heard conversation on that a little bit. Somebody had an HD. What do they have that's so magnificent?
0: I'm trying to remember what he said. It was a Yaesu FT something, I believe. He was just commenting, though, on the fact that he's out bike mobile right now and won't be able to access the internet. And I was talking about the Ghost satellite views right now, which you can access via the internet. Although, to be technical, you could download those with an HT if you had a computer. KS7AZB.
1: Too technical for me. I'm on a Bofang right now in my car. So, back to you, KM7DEA. I'm out.
0: KA7DEA, you could do it with Balfang. Anyhow, I lost now. DEA, this is KA7AZV, clear.

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1: Mike here, you sound like you're talking to me through a paper towel tube. I've successfully crossed Lake Washington. Back to you.
0: Hey, Bert, I left the first half of your transmission. I didn't have the audio output right on my computer.
1: Roger, roger. So I successfully crossed Lake Washington. The wind waves are only like 4 to 11 inches, which is kind of odd. So at the level of the lake, there's not much wind, but it looks like it's predominantly from the south, from Mercer Island direction. But I've been afforded a view of Federal Way, where it looks like there's a building cumulus down there. But the clouds don't seem to be really in motion. They just seem to be gathering on top of certain spots, but you have a better view of that. I'm going to get off the airwaves here and get back to watching traffic as I exit from the 520 bridge westbound, KK7JUM.
0: KK7JUM, yeah, there definitely seems to be due east of Federal Way right now, headed that direction, so that confirms what you see as well. Anyway, I'd say first, this is KS7, is that me?

This is Kilo Foxtrot 7 Alpha Zulu Victor. I've been looking at the GO satellite and have not seen any lightning for about an hour, so I think we're all good. This is KF7AZB.

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0: 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K0 ECK.
1: Good evening. Name is Mike here. We're visiting in the Seattle area and just trying to see who's on.
0: Ah, I see. Well, we live in Kyle, Texas, and of course you run the Puget Sound Machine, and they have a net 3 times a day, and so where do you normally live?
1: We're visiting from Katy, Texas, Houston area.
0: Oh, I know where that is.
2: Meow.
0: Our daughter lives here.
2: Meow.
0: In Houston. Meow. But they used to live in Katy.
1: Yeah, that sounds good. We like Katy a lot. But you can't beat the beauty of this place.
0: Yeah.
1: So I'm on a handheld here. That's all I could bring with me. But it seems to be working all right. We must not be too far from the repeater.
0: Well, you're sounding really, really good. And, hope you really have a great time there. And, so how long are you going to be there?
1: We're halfway through a week here.
0: Well, that week will go by really quick.
1: Yeah, this is granddaughter's first birthday yesterday, so we have some celebration tomorrow with people coming in and all that. It's going to be fun. And then went to Pike Place today, of course. We go every time we come here. Even though it's not new, it's still fun. Kind of busy today, though. Must be because of the Labor Day weekend, I suppose. But anyway, we're having fun. I just thought I'd check in and see if anybody was on the air. I appreciate you coming back to me.
0: No big deal. My name's Gail, and we live in Kyle, Texas, and my call is Kilo Zero Echo Charlie Kilo.
1: Thank you, Gail. My name here is Mike, and we are Kilo India 5 Mexico Hotel.
0: Well, okay, we might run into you somewhere else, but anyway, all right, have a safe evening.
1: You too. 73.
0: 73 to you too.

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1: Hey, Ann, how are you? KA9EHV, K0ECK.
0: Oh, I'm fine. I haven't heard you for a long time, my goodness. How's life going with you?
1: Well, I would say fairly good, you know, we have a roof over our head, and, let's see, I guess, my best friend lives here now. We set up a pad so she could put her, buffer pole RV on it, and, we put electricity in, and, have water, so she has pretty much everything she needs, I think. Well, we're still working on the logistics of making sure everything's super permanent and good before winter. But, yeah, so that's going on, and, let's see, Oh, they're turning off, Hank says they're turning off the power while she and I are gone. We're going to a church event, and so they're going to work on her putting in the cables after they've been buried in the ground and fixing it up. And so that's what they're doing tomorrow. And, oh, my adventure is... So, I went last night to my first rehearsal in Austin. They had this group called the Masterwork Singers, and they do secular and religious stuff. It's a choral group, and they have an orchestra that joins them and stuff. And so I've never been in it before, but I've been to a lot of their concerts because I have a friend that is in it, and so I'm trying my hand at it to see how well I do.
0: Wow, that sounds fantastic. I bet you'll do really well. I mean, this is the frustrating thing. I wish I liked singing in choirs, because certainly I could have had a lot of social interaction and so forth if I had enjoyed choral singing. But I never have, and I don't know why. I started singing in choirs when I was 14 years old, and I sang in choirs until 2015, and right after, and it was right after I had been in cancer treatment, and the director asked us to stand up for 20 minutes during the rehearsal, and of course, just having been in cancer treatment, I couldn't do it, and I felt really weird not doing it, and that was the point at which I just said, no, my choir singing days are over. And, like I said, I really wish I actually liked singing in choirs, but I hope you have a heck of a good time with it. Back to you, Gail.
1: Well, this group is pretty, they have some people that, you know, for various reasons can't stand up all the time or at all. So they kind of have people... Some people sit and some people stand, and they kind of work with it. Nobody has to audition, I guess. They just take you for what you can do, and unless you're really bad, they don't throw you out. And my same friend that's in this group, she auditioned for the singers that work with the Austin Symphony, and she didn't get in. I think in one respect she's a little disappointed about that, but she said that this year they had so many auditions. They had, you know, a ton more people than usual to choose from.
0: KA9AHV returning. Well, and the thing about a symphony chorus like that is you're competing with people who often have, you know, music performance degrees in voice and you know, of course, most of those people are gonna are shoo-ins in a way because they can read music and they're excellent singers and they can sing harmony and all the rest of it. I had the very bad experience of when I was a kid of auditioning for school choirs. You know, the Meister Singers and the Girls 21, which were the two elite choirs in our school. And I didn't make it, and finally, and my voice was a year more mature than everybody else's, and finally it came to me that they simply didn't want to have anybody in their choir who couldn't see. Now, under Title IX, technically, that's supposed to be illegal, but that never has stopped anybody, and that was, you know, one unpleasantness, and I began to feel kind of like a second-class choral citizen in many choirs. Not all of them. There were some choirs I sang in that were just fine, but, you know, I just had had enough by the time 2015 rolled around. Back to you, K0ECK, KA9EHV.
1: Yes. The subtle things that people employ and say it's not discrimination. But, you know, I guess that's where, you know, we learned that no matter what somebody else said, we have to feel good about us or else nobody else is gonna.
0: I don't have a problem about feeling good because, you know, I have done so many strange things in my life and succeeded that I have a PhD in a laboratory science. So, you know, which, if you think about that for 2 seconds, I had some vision when I was doing that, but nowhere near what everybody else had. And, you know, but it's the idea that, I wanted, when it came to singing, to be doing work that was commensurate with my voice, and in some choirs they would let me, and in some choirs they wouldn't, and in some choirs I had to dodge the responsibility of being section leader, which I specifically didn't want, but, you know, it was just awkward in many cases, and I'm part of a harp group now. I don't read music. I've learned everything by ear for years and years and years, including all my repertoire in the conservatory. And every so often I'll get in a group that's so dependent on the page that they leave me out in the cold just because, you know, well, we're starting at measure 55. Can somebody give me the first few notes of that measure so I know where we are? That kind of stuff. Back to you.
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1: Oh, yeah, I know, I know.
2: Hill, oh. Seattle. This is so, W7PSR.
1: Yeah, I'm going to have to do some of that with this group, I think. But the thing is that with this group, they provide for their people practice tracks for all the parts. And so even if I don't know exactly which measure they're at or something, I can probably tell by the intro they play or, you know, what they start singing, if I learn my words and stuff. Well, they're going to start the net, and it's been nice chatting with you. We'll have to chat again. K0ECK. 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

Hello and good evening. This is Rebecca, KK7IJZ. It's 9 p.m. Time now for the PSRG, 9 p.m. Directed Social Net. I will be your net host for this evening. It is September... September 4th, 2026. This is a directed social net that happens on the WW7PSR 2-meter repeater, which is located on Capitol Hill in Seattle, Washington. It's operated by the Puget Sound Repeater Group. The repeater operates at a frequency of 146.96 with a negative offset and tail tone of 103.5. All licensed hams and new licensees just getting started are welcome to join. If you have third-party traffic, we'd like to hear from them, too. We encourage you to press that button and tell us a little about yourself, your radio projects, or just about anything else, as long as it's suitable for a family-friendly audience. And, yeah, we encourage you to press that button and tell us a little about yourself, your radio projects, or just about anything else. Nope, just said that. I can have a day, too. Please limit your reports to 3 minutes so that we can get as many stations in as possible. This is also when the repeater times out. When you're finished with your report, this is a directed social net that happens.

0: and tell us a little about yourself, your radio projects, or just anything else. Yep, just said that. I can give a day to you. Please limit your reports to 3 minutes so that we can get as many stations in as possible. This is also when the repeater times out. When you're finished with your report, please end with your call sign. I'll be compiling a list of stations that would like to check in, and then I'll ask for your reports. If you'd like to check in only, just let me know that you'll be in and out, also called an I.O. Again, this is Rebecca, KK7IJZ. Let's get the snip started. Call sign and name, RF, and Internet.
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4: 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I'm going to have to be in I.O. tonight.
0: Hey, Bill. Thanks for your I.O. Michigan. 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
5: 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This is Graham.
0: Hey, Graham. Got you on the list. I'm going to draw a line there and go back to the top to Ann. 33 Ann, how are you and Scott doing tonight? KA9EHV, please come ahead with your report.
6: This is KA9EHV. Scott and I are both doing fine. I have been having fun. My cousin and I have been having fun with AI today. I'm writing The Fire Age, and I've got 3 stories about a young character of mine named Teresa, who is raised and trained as a sailor very young, but then becomes a jump pilot, hyperspace pilot, or star master. And I wanted to know from AI what tasks she could do as a little, you know, really young, 6, 7, 8, 9, 10-year-old kid on the docks that would help her gain strength. And the AI came back with a list of tasks that somebody in her position might do on a dock that was the size of the one we're talking about, and then came back with a list of exercises that you do in a gym. Well, these people are my version of the charismatic, intentional community Amish, and they don't actually have gyms. So the AI then turned around and gave me a list of tasks and what parts of the body they strengthen. And, you know, for my purposes, we were using Grok, and this is probably good use for AI. Am I going to trust it if I have to send somebody else's, you know, some friend of mine out to learn how to work on the docks and train without a gym? No, probably not. To me, when I visualized what was happening. Now that is a really fine use for AI in fiction. The AI's not writing it, but he's certainly giving me fruit from my background. Anyway, and then I played harp, and we sold $1,300 worth of stuff this morning in the first hour at the gallery. It was great. Anyway, 73-33-88, thanks to Rebecca for running the net, and thanks to all of you for listening. This is a fantastic group. KA9EHV, back to net.
0: Well, Anne, thank you so much for your report.

0: research. I appreciate it. It sounds like so much fun. That's funny. AI. AI. Going to gym. That's hilarious. Well, that's great. Well, yeah. And you'll hold some stuff at the gallery today. If y'all didn't know, and we're at Gallery... Gallery North in Edmonds, in downtown Edmonds, Washington. It's, an artist cooperative art gallery. It's wonderful. You can see some amazing art there. It's so fun. And, harp and AI and, sounds like a wonderful, wonderful Friday evening. 33 and... We had an I.O. from Bossa Nova Bill, 57.WB, and next we have an in from Mark. Mark, I wrote down KB9, and that was all I wrote. So, Mark, please come ahead with your report.
1: KB9, this is Big Body Pooty Toddy, over and out.
2: Thank you, Rebecca. It's Kilo Delta 9, Mike Sierra X-ray. And, thank you very much. It's kind of funny. I ordered my movie that I wanted to watch, Patent, and it's going to come on DVD. It's great because... some of the younger crowd is revitalizing the DVDs because they're tired of this streaming stuff because not one platform has it. There's a bunch of platforms that have different ones. So they're figuring out that the DVDs are a lot better because they're in your possession and you can watch them anytime you want. So I'm on board with this. I think it's great. I'm back on board with the DVDs. It's kind of funny though, the young crowd still needs help. Whoever is a young crowd out there, don't take offense to this, but I went to Chick-fil-A today to get my wife and I some dinner. And I pulled up there to get my Chick-fil-A, and the girl came out, and she couldn't have been any more than 19 or 20. And she says, I don't know who I'm looking for here. I said, well, this is, say Mark. And she says, no, it says Dodge. I said, okay, that's probably me. I have a Dodge Durango. And it's funny because she says, well, isn't that a Ram? I said, well, yes and no. Dodge is the maker and Ram is the product. I said, this is a 2000 Durango. I said, so yeah, it's a Dodge and yeah, it's a Ram. She said, are you gaslighting me? I said, hold on. You know what gaslighting is, but you don't know what Dodge is? So the younger crowd, 19 and 20s, they still need a little help. They don't understand yet how things work, so we need to help them. Other than that, I thought it was a great day. It was a great woman, great girl. I thanked her for, being on top of things. And it was kind of funny because they were running three that were taking orders and three that were giving out orders. And, they had six people running the line right there. So they were on top of it, that's for sure. So that's all I got today. Rebecca, take care of yourself. And thanks for the net. And I'll say goodbye to the net. Kilo Delta 9, Mike's here, X-ray. Mark, goodbye.
0: Oh, Mark, thank you so much for that wonderful report. And, I feel like one of the last trucks that I drove was this really great, just like Dodge Ram. I think it was, it was huge. It was a massive, massive truck, and it was, old enough. There was no screen in the truck, and it was just a beauty to drive. I loved it. Anyway, so, well, I'm glad you and your wife had a good dinner. That's nice. And, us young people, all of us young people, just using our DVDs and just gaslighting each other. 3 report, Mark, 7-3. This is Rebecca KK7IJZ, next on the list. We have an IO from N8ZVZ, and then we have an in from Graham, KM7GSC. Hey, Graham, what y'all getting into tonight?
3: Evening, Rebecca. Well, looking forward to the long weekend. Planning on sleeping in, but I had to take notice that you drove a truck. I just had to ask. Now, was that a manual transmission or an automatic? Because I think I mentioned in previous nets that I learned how to drive on a Jeep, a 53 Jeep that. Of course, it has the four-wheel drive, low and high range. And when I was in, Dad said, nope, don't take it out of low range. So I would keep it in low range. And, of course, this engine would just, be roaring. And even if I was in third gear, if I popped the clutch, it would just jolt the vehicle. It wouldn't kill the engine. Other than that, I just still... programming my Baofeng and then this Uniden SDS scanner, getting to know Sentinel software to program the scanner, because I got it partially because I wanted to tap into the digital repeaters. That's what's going on here with All-Star. Kilo Mike 7, Golf Sierra Golf, back to you.
0: Well, Graham, I drove the truck for a friend of mine, and it was not a manual transmission. It was automatic, but it was beautiful. Beautiful, beautiful. But I drive a manual transmission. I've always driven manual transmission. Right now I have a little Chevy Spark. And manual transmission, everything on it is manual. You have to crank down the windows, you have to lock the doors, pull up, push down, and I have everything as manual as possible. But that car does have a screen. It was, one of the first year that screens were required in cars to have a backup camera, but everything else is manual. Graham, have a wonderful night. It's good to hear you. It was nice to hear your report and nice to hear about your driving experience, 1953 Jeep. Y'all have a great weekend. 7-3, this is Rebecca, KK7IJZ. Let's keep this net going. Call sign name, RF, and internet.
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0: I'm going to go ahead and draw a line there and go back to the top to Alec. Hey, Alec, what are you and Ken up to this fine evening? 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
11: Good evening, Rebecca. Ken is still at work. It's Labor Day weekend. Henceforth, he works extra hours. And actually, let me close this because that's annoying me. I've got my EchoLink logged on QSO1, and oh, hear that? I don't know what's going on. My fire alarm has been going off all day, and there's been no fire, so there's that. But it has been an accomplishing day. I have done so many things I can't even remember. First thing I did was I rewrote the script for the Pierce County District 5 Central Airs blah blah blah blah blah tactical subnet. I did a net a while ago, and just the script was not that hot, and on the hot wash I was like, oh, I've made some edits, and then they asked me to change it, so I did, and that's done. And then I finally received the bolt for the Volvo, so I got the Ken's Volvo done today. I actually got back just about 5 minutes ago. I took it on a spin up 16 towards, beep, there it is again, up towards Gig Harbor, and everything's pretty good. It just needs a new steering alignment because it's all kind of wonky since we did the suspension. And what else? I did something else. I did all sorts of things. I've done, like, I've had so many accomplishments today, and I can't even remember them. But anyways, waiting for Ken to get home from work, and then, actually, I figure out, now that I finished the car and I'm back home, and before he gets home, I need to figure out what's up for dinner, so I'm going to go figure that out. I think we're going to do, I know what we're going to do. We're going to do shrimp stir-fry with some shrimp and some veggies, and then I'll probably make some rice on the side. Anyways, thanks for running the Nerd Rebecca, and I hope everybody's had a fantastic day, and a fantastic tomorrow up for us all. That's guaranteed. This is KS7AZV.

0: That's so late. That's so late for Ken to have to work.
1: Oh.
0: Anyway, I am so excited about all of your accomplishments. And obviously you are too. That's awesome. And the bolts for his car. Hooray! But anyway, have a wonderful shrimp stir fry for dinner. And congratulations on all of your accomplishments. 73 and 88, Alec. Next on the list is KD2QQV. Please come ahead with your report.
2: Good evening, or I should say good morning here. It's Saturday morning, KD2QQV returning. And, yeah, had a wonderful day today. Yes, dinner time maybe where you are, but, it's kind of late, but it is Saturday morning, and, I'm not tired. I've been playing radio, I've been doing some programming, I've been writing some scripts myself, and I just managed to get Skywarn Plus working on my, on my station node. And I tested it and verified it, so it is working. So if there's any kind of alert within my area, it should trigger. So I'll see if that actually works. But I did test it on a false alert, so we'll see what happens. My website is kd2qqv.ddns.net/Superman. Superman. So that's where everything is hooked up, connected. I also have a VPS node, a cloud node as a backup, just in case all else fails here. So I'm always connected. So yeah, I've been doing some redundancy checks. My next thing, I have a 100 watt solar panel. You're putting out about 7 amps into a solar controller during the day. I get about a good 7 hours, 8 hours of sunlight. Because it works great. And it really does the job. So I'm testing all kinds of things on my end here, and just having a good day and a good morning. So back to the net. That's what I've been doing. That's what I've been ticking around with, and that's it right now. If you want to know any more information, just ask KD2QQV back to the net. Thank you.
0: Well, thank you so much for that report. Have a wonderful Saturday morning. And wide awake, wide awake. And, yeah, that sounds great. Sounds like a fun radioactive day, a fun radioactive night.

0: 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I want to see if I'm being heard. This is Rebecca, KK7IJZ.
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2: KK7FTV. Here. Yeah, sound good.
0: Thank you to Robert and Tree. I'm gonna get back to my list. Let's keep it going. This is Rebecca, KK7IJZ. We had a little glitch, but we're back. We're back on track. This is PSRG 9 p.m. directed social net. Next on the list is Jonathan, W0XO. What's going on, Jonathan? And 33 to Sarah back there.
3: Oscar Jonathan in Everett, and I had to shut off some. I had turned on a couple sites, turned on the voter scope, and I had turned on the list online and whatever to see where the net went. So it's great to be back. Anyway, had a great day today. I was

0: All right. Let's keep it going. W6CRC. How's it going this fine Saturday evening? I mean Friday evening.
1: Yeah, good evening, Rebecca, and to the group, W6CRC. Name here is Ron, and I live down in a little town called Poway, which is north of San Diego, about 20 miles or so. And I've been listening to the net off and on for the last couple of weeks and really enjoying it, and thought I'd check in this evening. Down here, everything's going great. We're getting some cooler weather. We had some pretty high temps there for a while, but things are cooling off nice, and just hanging out here in the Radio Shack and listening to the net, having a good time here. So great to be a part of it, and back to you, W6CRC.
0: Quick question, how did you find us down there in near San Diego? Back to you.
1: I have a friend of mine that was up in the Seattle area, and he was telling me that he spent some time up there, and while he was there, he was listening to your net, and he was telling me about it, and it sounded very interesting and fun and all that stuff, so I decided to listen in myself, and I'm glad I did.
0: Oh, well, that's great. I love it. Well, I'm happy to, I'm happy that you finally decided to check in. you know, we host three nets a day, 9 a.m. noon and 9 p.m. here on the WW7PSR 2-meter repeater, and it's going to be great to get to know you down there close to San Diego. Beautiful part of our country, for sure. 7-3, and have a wonderful, wonderful Labor Day weekend. All right, I'm going to go back up to Jonathan, see if he's back. W0XO, you back, bud?
2: Hey, this is Whiskey Zero, X-Ray Oscar Jonathan in Everett. I am back. Had to go grab the rad cell out of my truck. But I didn't run because I have made a lot of mistakes running after things in the dark. And after breaking my leg earlier this year, I didn't want to take any chances. Anyway, Rebecca, I'm great to be on the net, and great that the repeater came back up. I was renting some scaffolding from Lowe's, or from Home Depot, and it was costing me almost $100 a day for the scaffold. My brother said, hey, you got to go over to the tool library, the Shoreline Tool Library. Wow, he's exactly right. I didn't realize how cool it is. It was $80 for a year membership, and I walked out of there today with the same thing that I was renting for $100 a day, for close to nothing, and I love the tool library. There's one on Aurora, and then there's one out on Lake City Way, sort of. So for locals. And you know, actually not just for locals, there's tool libraries all over the United States, but it is so cool, and for a tool-y kind of guy like me, it's really cool. There's stuff that I would never be able to buy or never really want to own. Anyway, that's what I did today, and that's kind of a revelation for me. 73, the whole PSRG, and Rebecca, have a great night. 73, W0XO, Jonathan in Everett.
0: Jonathan, I love the tool library. The one here is awesome. We just got a new big space in the newly renovated downtown Tacoma library, like public library. So, there's a makerspace and a tool library, ended up there. But do you know if the Shoreline Tool Library does, like helper nights? Like they have nights where they'll help fix your sewing machine, or they'll have nights where, here they have nights where they'll help with like electronics. Do you know if they have any sort of fix-it nights at the Shoreline Tool Library? Back to you, Jonathan.
2: W0XO returning. Rebecca, I suspect they do. I can't authoritatively speak on that, but I bet you they do. Because when I was in there, it was bustling with activity. They're open from like 3 p.m. to 8 p.m., so it's really convenient for people who work. And they had a bicycle. The whole corner was filled with people fixing bicycles. And so, honestly, it was such a good vibe. I mean, it's so great to go to a place where people are collaborating to make something that doesn't really profit anybody all that much. It's just really nice. I don't know, kind of a great, refreshing break. Anyway, thanks for that question. Back to you, Rebecca, W0XO in Everett.
0: I love it. Well, I love that you found the tool library. Now you have another place to go to look for tools, of course. And profit, what is profit? You know, the profit is community, camaraderie, helping others fix, you know, things that they, you know, need, want, care about. All of it. Yeah, bicycles, whatever it is. I love it. And renting tools, of course. Can you even imagine for $80 a year you can, like, rent tools? You can rent tools to, like, fix things that are part of your, yeah, to help you with your, like, quality of life, or just, and that includes having fun. Oh my gosh, I love it. The tool library. Well, Jonathan, have a wonderful, wonderful Saturday, and 7-3 and 33 to Sarah, and also 33 to your mom. I haven't had a good mom report. I'll ask for a mom report next time. Thanks, Jonathan. All right, we had an I-O from Cody, AG7LR, 73 Cody, and then we have an N from Paul, K7PJP. Hey, Paul, what's going on? K7PJP, KK7IJZ.
3: Oh, yeah, I wasn't sure I was on the list. Maybe I should have been an IO. I don't have a heck of a lot to report. I went to the Tacoma Nature Center today, walked around. I vacuumed. Sorry. I didn't do much, and not going to do much this weekend. Trying to figure out what I am in the mood to do or what have you. So, things are moving kind of slow over here. Hopefully it's nice weather. 73 and 88, Rebecca, and all the numbers. K7PJP, back to that.
0: Well, Paul, it's all nice weather. Yeah, rain, shine, sunshine, whatever it is. We live in such a beautiful part of the country. Oh, I love it. Today, I rode out to Port Townsend to pick up a good friend of mine, and with Leo, and we just had such a great day. We went to the beach, we hung out on the farms that my friend was staying at. So many things. So, yeah, no matter what it is, it's cool. All those things. There's nothing, it's slow, sounds wonderful. Vacuumed, hanging out. Beautiful. Paul, I hope that you have a slow and vacuuming-filled day this week. Vacuum-filled for weekend. 73 and 88, and all the numbers, really. This is Rebecca, KK7IJZ. You're listening to PSRG 9 p.m. Social Net. I'm going to go ahead, I'm going to call for Tammy and Robert, because Robert kind of chimed in, so I have a feeling they're listening. We'll see if they want to give a report. KJ7JXM, KK7IJZ.

Oh, maybe they're not listening. Let me see if RAB is out there. KJ7, RAB 33, are you out there? Well, good evening, Rebecca. I'm here, KJ7 RAB, and look who just wandered in. JXM just wandered in. Well, Rebecca just called for you. I don't know what he was doing. He just wandered in. Anyway, Tammy here, KJ7 RAB. Thank you so much. Stop it. Thank you so much for calling for us. Stop it. He's trying to distract me while I'm keyed up on the radio. Happy Friday to you, Rebecca. My big news is twofold. I left the office early today. That in and of itself is kind of a big deal. But the other big deal, in addition to me, you know, I left the office early because I had a doctor's appointment. But after the doctor's appointment, I picked up a motorcycle and it came home with me. I can't even believe that happened. I've been toying with the idea since I got my endorsement, and this one the universe brought it to me. It's a whole long story, and I can tell you all about it sometime, but it's a 1975 CB125. It's a little Honda motorcycle. It is the cutest thing in the whole wide world. It's not terribly fast, which is perfect for me because I don't need anything terribly fast. I just like to kind of tool around. So we brought it home. I got it started. I rode it a little bit, and it's stored in the garage. It needs a little bit of zhuzhing up, not anything major, just, you know, the gas in it's pretty old. It probably needs a couple of little things, and then it will be good to go. So obviously, I need to work on my motorcycle outfit and perhaps some sort of, you know, radio accessories. I'm thinking antenna-wise, Devin and 7IQ, All the Zebras, made the cleverest antenna mount out of a wrench, and I'm thinking that might be kind of awesome as well. Oh, that's right, yes, a 5/8 wrench with a 5/8 antenna, so doubly clever there. Devin, speaking of Devin, is on the Alcan 5000 rally right now, and I'm just learning a little bit more about that, and I'm kind of thinking it's something that I want to do myself. So, you know, maybe the next time we'll get ourselves involved in that, like we need more things to be involved in. Anyway, it was a fantastic date night. We ended up at the alley, and now we're home. Hanging out with you and listening to your net. Thanks so much for hosting, and thanks for everything that you do. We really do appreciate you. All the numbers, KJ7RAB, back to net control, and Robert's here. If you feel it in your heart to permit him to give a report, since he was late, back to you.

0: Tammy. What's her name? You forgot to tell me what her name is. Back to you.
1: I don't know yet. There's no name that's been bestowed upon this new creature, but if and when there is one, you'll be the first to know. KJ7RAD, back to you.
0: I think it should be something funny like silly or Philly, or so you'll just have a house full of Millie, Tilly, Silly, like, anyway. But, Tammy, that sounds like such a great day. Even with the doctor's appointment. We don't have doctor's appointments. It's the same. That's great. Good for you for taking care of your little body. I love it. But, Tammy, 33. It's always good to hear you. I'm glad you had a fun date night, and I'm excited to, I'm excited to get to hear about your little tiny motorcycle adventures. 33 and 88 and all the numbers. Robert, KJ7JXM, please come ahead with your date night report.
2: Well, good evening to the net. This is KJ7JXM, Robert. And, I have to admit, we heard the net when we left the alley bar and grill and heard it. It was so noisy down in Arlington because there's so much RFI down there that we finally got into the neighborhood, pulled into the driveway, I ran inside, I turned the ICOM on, and it was silent. Like, oh, Cammy, you didn't turn the antenna switch on. So she ran upstairs to check the antenna switch. In the meantime, I grabbed my HT, I fired it up, and heard nothing on the All-Star node. So then I made sure the All-Star node was connected, and it was. But there was an update for the node. So I updated the node real quick, and then connected. Still, no audio. So I'm freaking out. I'm thinking, there's something going on. I don't know what's going on. We've lost it. The world's collapsing, and our radio systems are failing us miserably. Oh, what are we going to do? I tried to fire up the Echolink. I didn't want to connect either. Well, then I loaded the website. I saw that you were transmitting, but I couldn't hear anything. You know, I ker-chunked the repeater like we never, ever, ever do as ham radio operators. But I did throw my call sign out there. And I saw the Voterscope light up. But again, no response from the repeater, no audio being transmitted through the All-Stars, the Echo Links, which wouldn't connect, or anything. So here I was, freaking out, panicking. The world is coming to a collapsing end. Whatever shall we do? And then, out of the blue, I heard your voice. And everything was calm and at peace, and at one again. So, my heart rate has slowed down. My stress level has deployed. I am now able to go to bed and have a good night's sleep because I know that the world is well and okay and our ham radio is not faltering us. But, curiosity killed the cat. Oh, I gotta figure out what the heck happened. So, I got a message out to Jack there because I'm curious. Like I said, curiosity killed the cat, but satisfaction brought it back. So, date night. That's how date night has ended, with me doing a report of blabberness on the phenomenal net that you run. The date night started with I took a half a day off of work, came home, got prepared. We were going to do all kinds of crazy adventures. And then we really, you know, I made some great realizations that, you know, we need to be responsible adults. Yes, I just said that. We need to be responsible adults. I know, that's not like me. But our vehicles are behind on maintenance. Our house is behind on care. We need to get things figured out. We need to get things fixed. And, we are staying home this weekend. We are doing the things that we need to do. Well, claiming to do the things we need to do. We've got 3 days to actually do it. And that's the first step. You got to make a plan to do something. Now, are we going to execute that plan? Check back with me on Monday or Tuesday and see what happens. Anyway, yeah, I'm sure that alligator is getting tasty with my nibbles, so I will send it back to you, my friend. thanks for doing what you do. Very much appreciate you. And if that alligator got me, well, then my hiney's hurting. KJ7JXM, clear, and back to you, my friend.
0: Well, Robert, I'm so glad that the alligator got you. Just kidding, the alligator didn't get you. You're good. It's all good. But, yeah, Gamesy sounds great. And, see, so productive. So productive when you do take care of yourself. Look at that, taking time off of work and doing some domestic engineering and just hanging out at the house. I love it. Do it. Do it more often. And, yeah, that's great. Well, 73 and 88 and all the numbers, and I'm looking forward to Yaron Brooks' educational meeting next weekend. And, yeah, 73 and 88. Thanks, Robert. I'm going to try tree as well, since, yeah, I heard from a tree. Let's see if tree's out there. KK7, flying kites backwards. What are you and Liz up to this evening?
3: I knew I didn't even have to say anything and you were going to call on me. So thank you very much for remembering me, Rebecca. Yeah, tonight's good. I had the day off today because my mom called for the next 5 days, so I'm just sort of prepping for that. It should be fine. And Liz is doing really well. She's selectively mulling over a new job offer, so I can't say anything about it, but she's very happy. And I feel weird about saying this, but so I have this website. It's nothing special. Everybody has a website these days, so I figured I should too. So I put up a website. It's called darkphysics.net. And I recently started blogging. Yeah, that's right. I'm a blogger now. So, I never thought I'd say that. But I just put up a few posts about technology and things that I have recently been thinking about. And I also just made this public to some other online communities that I'm a part of. Which is weird. I don't advertise myself very much, I guess, anyway, that's out there, so if anyone's interested in a few blog posts about random muffins about cryptography and open source software, darkphysics.net is a thing. Hashtag Red the Walrus. I'm going to break for a second. So I've also been, you know, now that it's Halloween season, I've been looking at getting some horror movies to watch. Liz has never really watched very many horror movies, and as a teenager, that's like pretty much all I did. And so there's some movies that I'm going to borrow from the library, such as Nightmare on Elm Street, which is the first movie is a classic, but everything after that was just, I think, just garbage. But they're still fun. Fun that you'll never have again. Anyway. What else? And The Conjuring. The very first Conjuring film. So I'm going to get those and introduce Liz to those. And see how that goes. So, anyway. That's all I got tonight. I'm so glad the repeater is up and running. Did not ka-chunk the repeater and not get a response. I kind of freaked out a little bit like Robert did. And it's funny because the first thing I did was I went to check, NPR just to make sure something really bad didn't just happen considering the state of affairs. So, but anyway, KK7FKV, good evening.

0: Well,
1: Tree, I feel like we should just end the net now. Everybody, turn off your radios and turn on your internet and go and look at Tree's blog. Everybody, Tree has a blog. And yes, Tree is their name. And they have a blog. Tree, stop it. Oh my gosh, I can't even. I can't even. Everybody, Tree has a blog. darkphysics.net. Anyway, might I also recommend oh my gosh, you know, like old horror movies like The Blob. Is that what it was called? No. Oh, I just remembered. The Stuff. That's what it is. The Stuff, or like Phantom of the Opera, the horror version. Come on now. You gotta give her something to laugh about. Tree, thank you so much for making my life that much more better. Darkphysics.net, everybody. And yes, secret top secret. Liz is doing a secret top secret, yes, job offer. Do it. Onward and upward, all of us. 33 Liz, 73 and 88 to you both. Thank you so much, Tree, for just making my night. This is Rebecca, KK7IJZ. Let's keep the net going. 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
3: 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AE7MR.
4: Delta Yankee, Charlie Romeo Uniform, Rebecca. I'm going to in and out. You wait, show you, Joseph.
1: 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And yes, thank you so much for checking in. 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
1: All right, I have Andrew. KA7ATS, I have Jamie, QLY, I think that was the suffix of your call sign. I'm going to draw a line there and go back to the top to Rich. What are you and Polo up to late at night? K3OE, KK7IJZ.
7: Good evening. What are we up to?

0: 1,803 feet high. Yesterday, I went out to High Point. Now, High Point is in the state of New Jersey. I live in the state of New York, and it's 1,803 feet, about 550 meters above sea level. And I was doing some radio testing up there. They have a beautiful monument. It looks like a replica of the monument in Washington, D.C., but it's much, much older than that. I made some contacts. I was on Simplex. So I was making some contacts on the Simplex frequency, the national Simplex frequency. I was getting out to different states there. I was getting out Pennsylvania, New Jersey, New York. So, yeah, the range was good. And I also did a test on 10 meters, and that was also a successful test. And I also got a bird's eye view of some beautiful eagles and some hawks, pretty much at eye level. I did have my binoculars with me, so I was able to see very clearly. The experience was fascinating. It felt real good, and it was exciting, and it was a success. And what else? And so now I'm back home. I just slept about 5 hours, 4 hours. I woke up about an hour ago, and I'm just continuing here with the net, and just enjoying what everybody else has to say. This is KD2QQV, back to net.
1: Well, thanks for coming back with that recheck. Well, that's great. I love it. I love hearing about your radio projects and, and getting high up in the air. Yeah, getting some height. Getting some, yes, radio height. Height is might, for sure. But, yeah, have a wonderful Saturday evening. Saturday morning by you in New Jersey. Well, no, in New York. You said you said you were in New Jersey, but anyway, you know what I'm talking about, maybe. 7-3. Next on the list is Jones. Hello, Jones. 33. KXTCW. I love you.
2: 33, Rebecca, I love you as well. And, well, I have a story. I wonder if I can fit it into 3 minutes. Well, yeah, when the repeater went off the air, I didn't panic because I was busy in the kitchen. And so I just thought, well, the repeater's gone off the air. It could be shenanigans. It could be prescribed. It would be whatever it was. So I didn't panic because I knew that my radio worked properly, because I have a rather simple setup. It's just a regular radio hooked up to an antenna, you know. I know I've got some embellishments on that arrangement, but there's nothing that would make it, you know, its performance questionable. But so I was listening to that, and I was decided to do a Bitter Dregs draw. It's a vacuum pot, but you know, sometimes the grounds, they get so settled that the water can't even get in, and then whatever is in the pot starts to bubble a little because the vacuum is getting higher and higher vacuum. And I'm like, well, I'll just sit here. I'll roll my stool into the kitchen and look at it. It's like a chemistry experience. I've fortunately had my reading glasses on, looking at it, taking notes, going, I wonder how long it will take. And then suddenly, bam, the urn imploded. Now I know that the Yamapot urn cannot take a full vacuum. It imploded from just atmospheric pressure, you know. It cooled off. And it was probably a pretty high-quality vacuum in there, and it imploded. And there's shattered glass everywhere. It broke both the pot, which obviously imploded into a bunch of small pieces of glass, and then the urn flew off the stovetop on the

0: onto the floor, and there was a huge bloody mess everywhere. Technically, literally bloody, because I did get one piece of glass hit me in one hand, and it was bleeding. It didn't hurt, maybe because I was in shock. it's just a little tiny, little, you know, like half moon little gash, tiny, only about a couple of millimeters, 3 millimeters across, from one piece of glass. Fortunately, never. I know this wasn't really technically in a chemistry lab, but you know, I always wear reading glasses when I'm looking at something I'm doing, even just soldering. Anyway, so it was quite an adventure. I spent the whole time that everyone was checking in cleaning up, and even went and took a quick shower, and I hand washed my shirt and shorts that I was wearing. And what a fun evening. I wasn't scared. It was actually rather exhilarating. All the numbers kicked. Stacey, I'll be back to that.
1: Well, Joan, you also walk around your little apartment with your little bare tooties out. So I hope that you got all the glass up. And, yeah. I don't know, for some reason that makes me nervous because I know you're barefoot a lot, just shuffling around. You forgot how to lift up your feet. Don't. Take care of yourself. I'm sorry your vacuum pot got exploded, but anyway, now I'm nervous about the glass in your apartment. Joan, have a wonderful evening. Enjoy your beautiful home. And yes, there will be more coffee. There will be more vacuum pots, and there will be more coffee. 33 and 88 and 73 and all the numbers. This is Rebecca KK7IJZ. Next on the list is Andrew. KA7ATS, please come ahead with your evening report.
2: All right. It wouldn't surprise me if today's net excitement is perhaps related to the thunderstorm that's been happening. I'm just east of Redmond, and we had a lightning strike probably just a couple blocks away from our house. Which surprised me if the electrical is a little bit funny today. Today's story is about pancakes. In college, I was invited to a party and discovered that everyone brought drinks and no one brought food. So I bought an electric griddle at the Value Village, got some pancake mix, and started making pancakes. And this turned into a little bit of a Thursday tradition at college. I'd come in, make pancakes, and if anyone went to the vending machine and got candy, M&M's, Skittles, Reese's Pieces, they'd go in the pancakes. And half of your Reese's Pieces pancakes are for you, and half of them are for everyone else. I just did the math, and I must have made roughly 2,000 pancakes in college. That said, Kate has taught me a fantastic trick, which is you take your pancake mix made out of your favorite, take your pancake batter made with your favorite mix, our favorite is the so-called default mix, and you can throw an egg or two in it, and it gives it a fantastic rich flavor, almost a little bit like a crepe. Anyway, I'm thinking about this because we had pancakes last weekend, and are probably going to have pancakes again this weekend, and I'm looking forward to that, hopefully tomorrow morning. KA7ATS, back to Matt.
1: Tell me more about these Skittles pancakes, Andrew. Back to you.
2: Yeah, so the neat thing when you heat up the Skittles is they get almost a little bit syrupy, and it's almost like your pancake has little pockets of syrup in it. I find they tend to, if you aren't patient, they'll burn you a little bit, but if you wait just a second longer, they're delicious. It's almost like you put some strawberry or grape syrup on top of your pancakes. KA7ATS, back to that.
1: Interesting. Skittles pancakes. Huh. I'll have to try that. We actually do have an electric griddle here, which we pretty much exclusively use for pancakes. And, yeah. One thing I like to do is, instead of egg, put banana in it. So, banana. That's my secret. But, Andrew, that's so cute that you, I mean, it's not cute. It is. forget it. Andrew, it's cute. And everyone bought drinks, and you said, no food, we're going to make pancakes. And you went to the Value Village and got an electric griddle. That's adorable. Just accept it. Just accept that I think the fact that you brought pancakes to a drinking party in college. Adorable. Anyway, Andrew, you and Kate have a wonderful weekend eating pancakes and doing radio stuff and running around, thinking about rally and thinking about pancakes and all of it. 73 Andrew and 33 to Kate. I don't know if she's going to check in, but maybe she will. Maybe I should ask for Kate. Kate, want to give a check-in? Back to you, Andrew.
2: Yes, Kate is right here, and if we... she actually has a new call sign, so I'm actually going to hand it to her, KA7ATS, passing it to Kate.
3: Hello, this is Kilo Delta 7 Papa Oscar Whiskey. Finally got a new call sign, and I'm really hyped about it, but I haven't been up to much otherwise. My name is Katie Powell, so, like, this is Katie Powell. Basically just me. I'm so excited. I know it's otherwise a really terrible call sign, but I'm super hyped about it. Anyway, back to that, this is Kilo Delta 7 Papa Oscar Whiskey.
1: Kate, I love it. I love Katie Powell. That's adorable. Y'all so cute. Yes. And 33, congratulations on your new call sign, Katie Powell. And, yeah, you can do that. You can say that now, too. This is KD7POW, Katie Powell. I love it. I love it, I love it, I love it. Well, 33, have a wonderful pancake weekend. And, yes, congratulations again on your call sign. This is Rebecca, KK7IJZ. Next on the list is Jamie. I just remembered your suffix, Jamie. QLY. Jamie, please come ahead with your report. I think that you're in Arlington. Jamie, please come ahead with your report.
4: Hey there. Yeah, that's right. It's KK7QLY. Yeah, I'm actually in Ashford right now with a bunch of my Camp Quest Northwest friends at our friend's cabin in the woods, and we're just hanging out, doing computery radio things. I also managed to, I've been here for a few days and went on a pretty good hike up the mountain, saw some cool things, starting to see mushrooms coming in, a few lobster mushrooms and a few other cool things. I know I've talked about this on the net like 6 months ago, but there is a certain kind of plant that doesn't have chlorophyll. It's called Monotropa uniflora. My friends are laughing because I'm always talking about it, and I happen to find some on this hike, and I was always really excited to find that. And what else is going on? I brought a bunch of vegetables from my garden. Pretty exciting that a lot of things are ripening. I've got multiple and potatoes and cucumbers. So I'm really excited to eat those myself and also to share with friends. So I think that's it for my check-in. I'm a bit like a comment on the net. Come in every few months. So, you know, good to be here and to hear y'all. So this is KK7QLY, back to net.
1: Well, Jamie, I remembered you. I feel like the last time you checked in was in my net, too. I feel like the last time you checked in, you were promoting, maybe you work at a ceramic place in Arlington by the interstate. I don't know if it was by the interstate, maybe by an exit, or I don't know. I don't remember. But anyway, that's so cool. I wrote it down. Tell your friends. They'll never forget it. You know, it's just one of those things, if you talk about it enough, they're going to know what it is. Maybe it's going to be like a question on a trivia situation. Maybe one of them gets on Jeopardy and they're going to be like, what? That's Monotropa uniflora. Thank you so much, Jamie, for mentoring that 5,000 times. So, yeah. And that's fun that you got to, you're getting to eat your own vegetables. Stuff, all of it. Y'all have fun. 732. What? Ain't nothing wrong with being AK7IJZ. Let's keep it going. Call sign and name, RF and internet.
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7: Mackenzie, Alpha Echo 7, Mike Romeo. Alpha Echo 7, Mike Romeo Terry, Johnson City, AE7MR, that's Johnson City, Oregon.
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10: KB9IQX, Amy. Everybody's tailgating, why not me?
1: All right, let's see if I got it. I got Sean, BK3KK. I have an IO from Peter in Santa Cruz. And we have been getting a report from Mr. Terry in Oregon, AE7MR. Got you on the list, Mr. Terry. And, aw, Ryan, what an apple. Got you on the list. And I have the lovely Amy, KB9IQX. And then there was another station in there. It was Alpha Kilo Oscar. Those were some of the letters in your call sign. Please come back with your call sign again. Alpha Kilo Oscar.
9: Kilo Oscar 6, Hotel Alpha Kilo.
1: I was so close. Just kidding. I wasn't close at all. Kilo Oscar 6, Hotel Alpha Kilo, got you on the list. I'm drawing a line right there and going back to the top to Sean. Sean, tell me about our future. Victor Kilo 3, Double Kilo.
5: Well, hello, Rebecca and everyone on the PSRG net. VK3KK here in the land of the future, where it is currently about 20 past 3 here in the afternoon. Well, Rebecca, I could give you the lotto numbers for tomorrow if you like. I guess I could, couldn't I? Because I'm ahead of time. Anyway, all going well here. Been listening to the whole net. Wasn't going to call in, but I thought I'd better say hello. You had a good day today. It's a Saturday afternoon here, so I went to the local pool for a swim before. I ended up swimming some laps, and I feel a lot better after some exercise, so I feel really good. And currently, don't you hate it, Rebecca, where it's kind of, it's after lunchtime, but it's 3 hours before time for dinner. Don't you hate that at 3 o'clock in the afternoon? So I've decided to have my lunch slash, well, my dinner right now. So I've currently got a bit of chicken on the barbecue cooking right now, and I've just made myself a nice little salad here, and I'm about to have some nice food, so there you go. Anyway, not much else going on from here. Oh yes, busy planning a holiday behind the scenes, but you will know more about that as we move into the future. Back to you, thanks for hosting, and continue a good roll up there. Tonight, your time. VK3KK here from the land of the future. Back to you.
1: Well, Sean, I don't hate it at all. I love every time I get to eat. I love to eat. I'm a big girl. I like food. Food is delicious. All of it. All of it, all of it. Well, enjoy your lunch dinner, your early dinner, late lunch, and yeah, thank you so much for checking in. It's good to hear you, and I'm looking forward to hearing about this holiday you're going on, and yeah, thank you for for letting us know the future does exist. 7-3 Sean, we had an I.O. from Peter in Santa Cruz. And next on the list is Mr. Terry in Oregon. Alpha Echo 7, Mike Romeo. Mr. Terry, how are you doing?
7: Alpha Echo 7, Mike Romeo. Waffles are gentlemen making pancakes. The difference between pancakes and waffles is two eggs. pancakes, you don't put eggs in them unless you really want them to raise up big. Waffles is the one that gets the egg. I'm a military master chef, so I somewhat know what I'm doing when it comes to getting in the kitchen. Let's put it this way, I make some young lady a good husband. my last one, I did all the cooking, so I guess that would go on in the way that, let's see, the FTX1F Optima is now online, and the only thing I got to work with is getting my Parkinson's under control so I can sit at the microphone. The only way to lay this stuff down sometimes is to just go take a nap. Let's see, I talked to my childhood friend today. When I was a young man working at the hardboard plant at Pope and Talbot, he had an old Ford Falcon, and I'd go over by his place every night, and we'd go cruising the National well on the forest. and that old Ford Falcon, I had the Futura, and he had the regular Falcon. I think that'll about do it for me, I know there's something, there's always something else with me. So back to that, I'll break a 7 mic from you. Thank you for taking my call, and all that good stuff. 87MR back to the net control. Did I find something better? Well, what's going on here? Seems that I got a microphone still.
1: Well, Mr. Terry, it's good to hear you. It's been a while. And yeah, it is exciting about the new radio, I think you were saying the new Kenwood radio. Yeah, people are talking about it. And yeah, well, that's great. Well, yes, hopefully one day you will find a woman you can make pancakes for. You never know. You never know. One day, yes. Yeah, you never know, Mr. Terry. Have a good night, and it's good to hear you. Hope to hear from you more often. 7-3. Next on the list is... What does this say? Just joking. Ryan. What an apple. What are you doing? It's been ages. Hello. Hello to Laura, too. 33 Laura. What you doing, Ryan?
8: So we are currently at Fort Stevens in Warrenton, Oregon. We're going to try to do some photo again. It's hands in motion out of state. So the weather's getting cooler, so you can join us on the next one. Jeff here likes to camp all year long, and he dragged me here in January, where it was a nice, comfortable 58 degrees and 100% sunny, 99% sunny. We had fog one morning, so I guess you can't count that. But so I have 5 other people that are going to I.O., but I'm, as you can see, I'm on Brooks's clear node. So, Brooks wants to get in after this, but he can say hi now.
11: Hola.
8: And then we will go over here.
11: KJ7GKS.
8: Then we'll go over here. BJ7WWR. And then we're going to go over here.
11: WA2WRX.
8: And then let me reset. And then we got...
12: I'm guilty for getting him camping. A8YFR.
8: So, if you are bored and you would like to come camping with a bunch of hams, you should reach out to K9BDC and he will point you in the right direction. And 7WA. And put Burks on the end of the list, please.
1: Aww. Well, sounds like a fun time. I love it. Well, y'all have fun out there camping at Fort Stevens. And, yeah, Ham Radio Fellowship at its finest. Fun POTA action. Fort Stevens. I love it. It's a beautiful weekend. And, yeah, y'all have a wonderful time. It's good to hear you, Ryan. And, yeah, I got most of those people as IO, but I know I added Brooks to the end of the list, so Brooks will be after Amy. 73 and 88, Ryan, and 33 to Laura. Next on the list, well, this is Rebecca, KK7IJZ. Next on the list is KO6. 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
13: KO6-H-A-K, Scott here in Poway, California. Rebecca, I spent a few months up in that area last year, got on your net, and then I spent a couple of months this year in your area and got on once in a while, talked with Jack and some of the other people on this. So a friend of mine, Ron, who checked in earlier, hooked us up, and now his network is connected to yours for the evening. So I just thought I'd check in and see how everybody's doing. I'm back down here in Poway in the San Diego area. So nice to hear you guys, and I will let you go. KO6-HAK, Scott, here in Poway. We'll be clear.
1: Well, Scott, thanks for coming in. It's good to hear you. It'll be nice to get to know you, of course. And we do three nets a day, 9 a.m., noon, and 9 p.m. I hope you check in more. Yeah, please do. Tell all your friends. Tell all your friends and neighbors. 73, and have a great evening down there near San Diego. This is Rebecca, KK7IJZ. Next on the list is lovely Amy, KB9IQX. Amy, what y'all doing? 33.
10: Well, good evening, Rebecca. 33 back to you. I'm doing pretty well. What was I going to say? There was something I was going to say. I can't remember. I'm really good at forgetting things, but I am just down here in the basement playing with Mr. Snap's provolone. He's just trying to tire him out. So playing with the feather toy, doing a little bit of chase. He likes to be chased, and then I run away from him, and then I run at him, and we go back and forth like that, and it's really cute, and it's good exercise for me too. So, you know, it's enrichment for the cat, but, you know, don't tell anybody, it's also enrichment for me. I do appear on the note list as talking from Spy Radio Chicago, but I am secretly here in Seattle. I've drug my node back with me that I was starting to build, my new Spy Radio Chicago All-Star node that I was building, started building in Chicago. I had to bring it back here to finish it up, and it seems to work, and if it still works, I'm pretty happy with it. I've gotten good reports on it, so there we go. I should post pictures of it to the PSRG Facebook. Okay. Have a good evening, and I hope everybody has a good upcoming long weekend. KB9IQX.
1: Well, Amy, you and Snaps have a wonderful evening. Just playing radio and roughhousing. I love it. Wear that little cat out. He's like a teenager now. Oh, Snaps. But, yeah, y'all have fun down there in the basement. It's nice to hear you back at home. And the Spy Radio Chicago sounds beautiful. A+. 100%. All stars. 33, Amy. Y'all have a good weekend, too. Be safe out there. And, yes, kisses to Ada and Snaps, of course, and hello to Kate. Last on this list, and last for this, last on this list is Brooks, K9, BDC. How's it going, Brooks?
11: Good evening, Rebecca and everyone at KIBDC. Brooks here at Fort Stevens, sitting around the propane fire, chatted up with friends here. Please put Megan down as an IOK9NLR. Is over at the trailer with little baby US Elizabeth, trying to get her to go to sleep. We had a pretty good drive down here. There was a little bit of rain, but not too bad. Only had to stop once for the crying baby, but made it here in the daylight, got all set up, had some awesome burgers for dinner that Jeff grilled up, and now we're just hanging around the fire, and it got quiet. Everyone stopped to listen to my technician. So we all got you going down. We're listening to you here, so looking forward to the rest of the week. Thanks for doing the 973 K9 BDC.
1: Well, y'all have fun down there at Fort Stevens. Yes, just being ham radio friends. I love it. I love it. I love it. Getting the campers out. Beautiful. Beautiful wet. I know you don't think so. You like things hot. You're crazy, Brooks. But anyway, I have Megan's IO, K9MLR, and yes, 33 in radio waves to Megan, and big hugs to baby Elizabeth, and just tell her to stay up late. Why not? We're all on vacation, aren't we? Brooks, y'all have a good night, and have fun camping. 73 and 88 and all the numbers, really. Alright, I'm going to go ahead and do last call. Last call for this 9 p.m. net, last call.
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1: All right, I have Kilo 5, November, Tango, Tango. I have Herb in Galveston, Texas. And I have KF7, AFT. I'm going to go ahead and draw a line there. I might do another last call, but I'm going to go back to the top. We had an IO from KI7RYW, and we have an N from Tyler, W7AFT. ATF. Please come ahead with your report.
15: Well, good evening, everybody. This is Tyler, Whiskey 7, November Tango Foxtrot. I am, for once, at home for a weekend. I just got home today from work. I checked in at 9 a.m. and I was just about ready to get started for the day, but I got my work done. I got back home about 2.5 hour drive after I got the work done. And now I'm sitting in my living room, sitting in front of my laptop, fighting with one of my PTZ cameras, trying to get one of the live feeds shut down. It's drawing too much bandwidth for a Verizon cellular modem, so always something to do. And I got my website for the cameras going again, finally. It's been down for probably about a week. Have not had time to get it fixed in between work and such, but it's finally going again, and seems to be running good, so I'm going to be watching it for a little bit. Hopefully on Monday, because I had to move some things around, but hopefully on Monday, or sometime next week, I should have a new camera up on the website, and that'll be really cool to look at. One we've had up for a while, but we got to change the gear out, so that's all I'm doing this evening. Thank you guys for putting on the net. I definitely did hear the technical difficulties, to be honest with you. I thought it was on my end, because I connect via a ClearNode that is not running ClearNode software, and I thought it finally just gave up the ghost on me. But came back, and I'm really happy it did. I stuck it out and got to listen to everybody and their reports, and that was always fun while I'm sitting here fighting with my laptop, as always. Anyways, everybody have a good night. This is Whiskey 7, November Tango Foxtrot. Back to Matt.
1: Well, Tyler, I hope you give that laptop a good fight, good run for its money. Thank you so much for listening and checking in. Yeah, I thought it was on my end as well. I always do. I always feel like I mess things up. But anyway, we're all sad children. Anyway, Tyler, have a good evening. And, yeah, thank you so much for your report, 7-3, and have a safe weekend. And good luck again on your computer, and give him the what for. This is Rebecca, KK7IJZ. Next on the list is K5NTT in Arkansas. How's it going this fine evening?
20: Good evening, Rebecca. It's K5NTT, Matt, Mike Alpha, Tango, Tango, Magnolia, Arkansas. Another hot day here today, but we got through it. I started trying to get on here to listen to the net about, it's over an hour and a half ago, and I kept getting phone calls and tied up. But anyway, we made it just in time. Rebecca, you got a good voice for ham radio. You're doing a good job calling the net. Enjoying listening to what I've heard. And it's good to hear so many people sharing the hobby. That's all I've got. 7-3, everybody. And 7-3 to you, Rebecca. Thank you. K5NTT.
1: Well, Matt, I appreciate the kind words. I do love hosting nets. It's why I got into ham radio. So here we are. But, yeah, y'all have fun down there in Arkansas. Have a good night, and I hope to hear from you again. We do three nets a day, 9 a.m. noon and 9 p.m. all Pacific time. And, yeah, 7-3, Matt. Beautiful Arkansas. Beautiful. Next on the list is, let me see here, who do I have? Oh, I have Herb in Galveston, Texas. Hello, Herb, how are you doing tonight? Please come ahead with your report.
21: Okay, good evening, Rebecca, and everybody on the net. Guy Fieri says hi. He was hanging out while people were making up tamales and gorditas, and they looked really good. I'm believing the fire relief because we got the bird down here with Tropical Storm Edward. Earlier reports had it coming into this. area, but instead it made landfall just east of Galveston, close to Beaumont Port Arthur near Sabine Pass. And although it never got to hurricane strength, once it went on shore in East Texas, it dumped a ton of rain. In some cases, it got as much as 17 inches of rain, so they experienced a good deal of flooding. I think in the areas around Lufkin and between Lufkin and Beaumont. So I can imagine what it would have been like if we had all that rain between here and Houston. But the good news is that it seems to have it's bringing a lot of moisture from the Gulf, which has increased our chances of rain for the next few days. And it's rain we actually do need because it's been pretty dry. So I'm looking forward to that. Don't have any ice cream yet. I'm hoping to get some this week. But I have plenty of donuts, so that's going to be a week. I'm probably going to be bouncing off the walls before the week is out. But and nothing else really exciting on my end, so I'm going to just go ahead and let you go. Thanks for hosting. That's always great to hear from you. 7388, all the numbers, KF5WYB, back to net.
0: Well, Herb, you said donuts. That sounds very exciting to me. Herb, thank you so much for your check-in. And you know what? I had store-bought tamales for lunch, but they were so good. So good. So you're just talking about... No, not today. Did I have them today? I may have had them yesterday. One of these days. Anyway, recently. In the recent future. Just joking. Recent past. I had tamales, and they're so good. They're so delicious. But yes, fresh tamales, there's nothing like it. Now I'm just thinking about Guy Fieri making tamales, wrapping them up in either corn or husks or banana leaves or, you know, whatever. Yum. Yum. Tamales and, yeah, tamales and donuts and no tropical storms. But yes, hooray for rain. Anyway. Thank you so much for your report, Herb. It's rain. It's drizzling off and on up here. Have a wonderful weekend, a wonderful safe Labor Day weekend. 73 and 88, and all the numbers to you as well. This is Rebecca KK7IJZ. Last on this list is KF7AFT. Please come ahead with your report.

Maybe they were an IO, but Kilo, I wrote that down right, Kilo Foxtrot 7, Alpha Foxtrot Tango, please come ahead with your report.

0: Well, anyway, I was going to give you the last call, but you know what? It's time for bed. Y'all, time for bed. I'd like to thank everyone for joining me this evening. It wouldn't have been much of a net without you, and I appreciate all you had to share. For more information about the Puget Sound Repeater Group, please go to psrg.org. 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The PSRG has been hosting daily nets for well over 30 years. 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Everyone have a wonderful, safe Labor Day weekend. And, yeah, KK7IJZ clear, 7-3.
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0: Hey, Keith. This is Rebecca, KK7IGZ. I was the net host for that net that you heard. We do three nets a day, 9 a.m., noon, and 9 p.m., all Pacific time, and we are the Puget Sound Repeater Group located in Seattle, Washington. TOSL?
1: Oh, okay, yeah, my name's not Keith. I go by Pop Cannon on the radio, but yes, Kilo, I can't say Kilo, I said Keith. Kilo Echo Zero Delta, I say Alpha K. Yeah, I'm in Minnesota, but I'm joining on the Dew Drop In Echo Link. I don't know how Puget Sound computer ended up on Dew Drop In. But yeah, if you started your net at 9 p.m. Eastern, it's like, what, 2 a.m. almost Eastern, keep it going. Can't believe your net lasted, 12 hours.
0: Well, yeah, we're Pacific time, so we started at 9 p.m. Pacific time. We're located in Seattle. But yeah, y'all have a good night. This is Rebecca KK7IJZ Clear. I am going to bed. 7-3.
1: Okay, thanks. Yeah, I guess the Pacific is left, so. Yeah, thanks for running it. It sounds like a really good show. I'll join it next time. 7-3.
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0: 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If you'd like to check in, please respond when I ask for visitors after the roll call. And before we kick it off, is there any priority traffic or any announcements? It's a directed net, and the roll call is in the order of your call sign suffix. 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And we're interested in reports of your local weather conditions, local wind and sea state reports, unusual critter reports, and other items of interest that might pop up. And let's start out like we typically do with Alec, KF7AZV.
1: Good morning, Vic, and everybody else. This is Kilo Foxtrot 7 Alpha Zulu Victor Alec, and I'm located in Tacoma, 1 mile south-southwest of the Sea of Fox Waterway. Sailing vessel... Oh, wait, no. Never mind, I don't have a sailing vessel anymore. All right. The weather is currently in Tacoma, 51 degrees Fahrenheit. The pressure is 1,018 millibars, still on its way up. It is complete and 95% overcast. There is absolutely no wind that I see here. KBLM says 5 knots out of the south, and the buoy down on the base is 3 knots out of the southeast. There has been, as far as rain goes, there's just a little bit of a trace of rain, nothing measurable, but we did get some rain passing through here yesterday. As far as the tides go, we're almost at the bottom right now, at 1.3 feet. At 2:18 p.m. will be a high tide of 10.3 feet, followed by a low at 7:10 p.m. of negative 0.6 feet. Then we'll have another high tide at 11:38 and another low tomorrow at 0707. And as far as critters go, yes, they're finally back, it seems like. I mean, I've seen squirrels and stuff after the net, and crows occasionally, but the crows are actually out this morning in front of the house, so that's nice to see. I haven't seen them out there in the morning in quite a while. Anyways, that's all the weather for me. Back to you, Vic. 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
0: Okay, Alec, thanks for the Tacoma report. Up to Camino, WA9BVE. Good morning, Bob.
2: Good morning, Vic, and thank you, Vic, for running the net this morning. This is Bob, WA9BVE, and as you indicated, on the western shore of Camino Island. And this morning, we have a painterly sky. We have all kinds of different kinds of clouds that are all kind of stretched out like watercolor painting. And there is some blue out there, and at the moment there's sunshine in the yard, so there must be a hole back on the east side of the house where I can't see right now. Our temperature here is 55 degrees. We don't have any wind at all. It's calm as calm can be. And there hasn't been any rain in the last 24 hours. The barometer is at 1018 and steady. That's 30.05. And yesterday we had a neighbor and his wife down picking apples off of our two apple trees. And they had their little dog with them. And so, you know, it was just kind of a nice thing to watch down there. And while they were doing that, the deer showed up, and they were, like, begging for apples. And so it was a kind of a neat thing to see the people and the dog and the deer all wandering around under the apple trees. Back to you, Vic, and 73. This is WA9BVE.
0: Okay, thanks, Bob. Yeah, the critters are always fun to see, unless they're eating some prized plants that you have in your yard. Mary, how are things in Kirkland, a little north of us? KG7CNQ.
3: Good morning, Vic, and good morning to the net. This is KG7TNQ, Handle Mary. Motor vessel Sienna, and my QTH is at home in Kirkland this morning where it's 55 degrees. Got the same kind of muddled sky that we had yesterday with the blue up above, and there's just some floaty white stuff overcast in between blue and reality here. So it's kind of dark this morning, but no rain or anything. Just everything's dry. Thanks for doing the net, Vic. KG7TNQ.
0: Thank you. Okay, thanks, Mary. Jack, how are things in Victoria, VE7DFJ?
4: Good morning, Vic and Annette. The 70th day, Jack in Victoria, where it is mostly cloudy and 54 degrees. Barometer's at 1018 and steady. The humidity shows at about 91%, and the winds are calm, and visibility is about 10 to 15 miles. Just watching a freighter here on the webcam, just dropped his pilot and outbound. And we're looking at basically clearing a little bit, supposed to be mainly sunny, at about 68 degrees, and looking at the radar off the mouth of the Strait of Juan de Fuca, there's some kind of a rain shower or something, and it says maybe tonight we might get a little bit of rain and maybe some lightning, which we can do without, but we'll see how it all turns out. But not a bad day in Victoria as we head into September. So everybody have a great day, VE7DFJ.
0: Okay, Jack. Well, my feeling, as you know, it's always nice in Victoria, no matter what it's doing. I just love it up there. Carlos is normally Sundays, but he's been checking in randomly, so I'm going to call him. WA7ER, are you with us this morning, Carlos? Okay, Bob is out. He's traveling the world, last I heard, in Denmark or somewhere, and he'll check in when he gets back. Kim, your turn, KE7GCP.
5: Good morning, Vic and Annette. Thanks for taking the net. This is KE7GCP. The name is Kim, and the QTH is Bellevue. The motorboat name is Stella B. And I just love Bob's description of a watercolor painted sky. That is just a perfect description. We've got two layers of clouds here, the lower being broken, and the holes that you see through, there's a scattered layer above it. But very pleasant morning, 56 degrees, 30.05 and steady on the bar. Humidity is around 86%. No critters to report. KE7GCP.
0: Okay, thanks, Kim. Well, you know, Bob Ross used oil, but his sky would look a lot like this as well. I agree. This is KB7GL. The name is Vic QTH of South Kirkland, motor vessel Shasta, and we've got the same sky. I don't see any blue in it. I think we're going to get it, though. It's going to be a pretty nice day, which is great. Nice weekend ahead, because the Maiden Bar Yacht Club is having their big rendezvous up at Port Ludlow this weekend, and a lot of prime ribs going to be roasted up there, so the weather should cooperate there as well as here. It's currently 54 degrees here. There's no wind. We haven't had any wind for quite a while. We've had no precipitation. Yesterday, though, there were thunderstorms all over the area, all around us. They totally missed us. We never even heard thunder. I think Dan out in Maple Valley said he heard thunder and had to do some Trazodone on his retriever, but we didn't see a drop of rain, no wind or anything. So we avoided it, but they were out there, and I think they're mostly gone today. The barometer, it kind of looks like a Jepson approach plate in reverse. It's just stair steps, except they're going up this time instead of down, and it's currently sitting at 30.04. Propagation numbers haven't changed a whole lot. The solar flux is up a little bit. That activity over on the east limb is starting to rotate into view, and I think we might see a little more activity. I had been looking at the propagation report from the PSK reporter. It looks mainly at FT8, which can be misleading because FT8 is a weak signal mode, and it'll pick up stuff you can't even hear. So I switched over to the WSPR. It's a weak signal propagation report. A lot of people call it Whisper. And the station up in Edmonds, the nearest one here that runs 24 hours a day, is showing a lot of 20-meter and 30-meter into the Pacific, a lot of stuff into the eastern U.S., but nothing going over into Europe, nothing going over the poles. So I think it's a more accurate representation. So you just have to work a little harder out there for it. Okay, moving on to Laura, KE7HIP.
6: Good morning, Vic and Annette. This is KE7HIP. My name is Laura. Sailing vessel is ready to QTH at South North Beach. For this morning, we have low broken clouds and some blue sky. Currently, we have some sunshine. The wind here is zero. looking to the north. Visibility on the sound is pretty good. The state is mostly flat. I see a lot of little boats off of, what is that point, near Edmonds. I haven't seen any clears. This is KE7HIP.
0: Okay, nice to hear from you, Laura. Have a great day. How are things up in Port Townsend, Henry W1, HKS?
7: Well, good morning, Vic, and the net. This is W1HKS. My name is Henry, Northwest Port Townsend, no boat. This morning we have high, thin, scattered to broken clouds. No wind, no rain at the moment, and no rain in the forecast until a week from today. Temperature is 53, overnight low is 52. We're looking for a high of only 65. Pressure is 30.05 inches, and that's 1018 millibars. Everybody have an enjoyable Saturday and a great weekend. 73, W1HKS.
0: Okay, thanks for checking in, Henry, and you have a great weekend as well. How are things in Blakely Harbor, Kim? Any visiting boats out there? K7IM.
8: Well, good morning, Vic, and everyone else listening in on the net. From the North Shore of Blakely Harbor, this is Kim, K7IM. Sailing vessel, Francis Lee, motor vessel, Whitecap. It's 55 degrees here in the harbor this morning. We have that same painted sky that Bob was talking about. Barometer's way back up from where it was a couple of days ago. It's 1017 on the nose right now. And you ask about visiting boats. Well, we've got 8 visiting sailboats in the harbor today. I think they've come in for the Labor Day weekend. It could be a nice weekend. These 3-day weekends are usually fun here in Blakely Harbor because we get a lot of boating activity, people coming and going, and I often get into my rowing skiff and go out and visit people because it's just kind of a cool thing to do. Happy Labor Day, everybody. K7IM.
0: Okay, that ID was a good reminder. This is KB7GL for ID. Thanks for that report, Kim. Yeah, Labor Day is it's usually the last big fling of the year, and traffic really starts dropping off. However, it's not going to drop off Monday at the locks. That's probably going to be a sight to behold. Okay, Mary checked in early, so David, your turn. K7OE, are you up yet?
9: Good morning, Vic. Yep, I'm up. K7 Oscar Echo, Port Ludlow. Well, I don't know what to describe the cloud layer this morning. It's thin and it's high, and I don't see any blue holes. And the mountains are visible, but barely. So, I don't know. It's a pretty morning, 55 degrees. Barometer, I'll call it 3010. And you're going to cook off some prime rib, are you? Well, I'm just curious, having been in the meat business in Chicago in my youth, I just remember prime rib was, cheap. But I don't think that's the case anymore. And my wife has me not eating much. Anyway, everybody stay safe. Enjoy that beef. K7 Oscar Echo, Port Ludlow.
0: Okay, thanks, David. Yeah, I wish I was up there to enjoy it. I usually make this one, but unfortunately it didn't work out this year. We'll have about a dozen of them on the barbecue up there, and it's quite an event. If you happen to drop by and drop my name, they may even give you a free beer. I don't think they'll give you any prime rib, though. We've got about 24 or 25 boats at the dock right now, so it should be a fun time had by all. Phil, K7, PJC, good morning.
10: Well, good morning, K7 PJC Phil, located Maritime Marine Mobile, aboard the sailboat EOS at Port Madison, where we're having a rendezvous here. In fact, one of your neighbors up there in Port Ludlow hightailed it out of there to come down here. But I'm looking out over Port Madison Bay here, and it's just beautiful. It's like a mirror. There's 2.4 knots of breeze on top of the mast. Sun shining through the broken clouds coming into the cockpit here. And there is blue. I can see it. But there's what do they call them, Dutchman pants? I don't know. Other than that, though, what a beautiful morning to get out there and enjoy it. And we have about 28 boats here at the outstation, but there's still a few spots left, so come on out and enjoy it. So get out there and have a good day. K7PJC.
0: Okay, thanks, Phil. Yep, Port Madison, another great place to have a rendezvous and enjoy a three-day weekend. I'm sure everybody's going to have a great time out there. Whoever escaped out of Port Ludlow must not be a Maidenbauer member, though, because otherwise I don't think they'd miss the prime rib. Okay, Doug, K7PR. All right, moving on to Dave. Let's see. I don't see Dave on the All-Star tree. Let's see if we've jiggled him out of bed yet. KD7PWB. Nope, got to shake the bed harder. Pam, KE7QZB. Good morning.
11: Good morning, Vic, and good morning to the net. This is KE7QZB, Pam, Power Vessel Summation and Continuum, and I am actually Marine Mobile aboard Continuum this morning, Maritime Marine Mobile, because we are out cruising. We just passed Kingston, left Port Madison early, and we're headed to Henry Island today. It is mostly blue to the east. We have little patches of blue to the west, but it looks like it's going to be a beautiful day. The water is glassy calm, and our prediction says the straits are going to be glassy calm today, too. So we're going to have a good trip up to Henry Island today. So only critters we see are a bunch of fishing boats out here in the sound. So hopefully they're catching some salmon. It was a great evening last night. Had a nice green box at Port Madison, so it's good to see everybody. I'm assuming that Henry Island will be the same. Have a great day, everyone, and Vic, thanks for doing the net. 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
0: Okay, Pam. Well, thanks for checking in, and have a safe travel across the sound, or across the strait. It sounds like it's going to be pretty decent up there, which is good. A few days ago, it wouldn't have been quite so nice. Henry Island, that's a perfect place to be on Labor Day as well. I think this is probably when they wrap up everything over at Roche Harbor, and I'm guessing they stop the colors presentation and the cannon and all that after this weekend, but it should be a lot of fun up there. Have a great time. Okay, Roger, KK7RDW, good morning.
12: And good morning, Vic, and good morning to the net. This is KK7RDW, Roger, sitting on the western edge of Magnolia, where it is, let's see, about 55 degrees, double nickel again, 30.13. The barometer is moving up, slowly moving up and up and up. No precipitation, and who knows, there might be some in the forecast, but there's certainly enough clouds out there. We've got clouds from gunnel to gunnel. A little bit of blue over that direction, maybe over toward Bremerton or that kind of direction. And other than that, it's just a mix of clouds and morning cloudiness. Very, very quiet. A little breeze out of the southwest, and that's all we have. And also, I think the critters have been kind of quiet. So. Certainly right at the moment, no traffic out on the sound, so that's also, like I say, kind of a quiet Saturday morning. This is KK7RDW.
0: Okay, Roger, always nice to hear from you. Have a great day. See, Bob checked in early. I think he's heading over to Maidenbauer, or not Maidenbauer, but to Bellevue Park with his model boats. I think that goes off this morning at around 9 o'clock. For anybody interested in watching RC boats run around. So, Brian, it's your turn, KF7RSJ. Okay, moving on to James, KK7RVX.
13: Hey, good morning, Vic, and everyone on the frequency. This is James, KK7RVX. QTH this morning is South Puget Sound in Keys Inlet on Reach Island, the western shore, Silva Escura. We've got 53 degrees, so it's a little bit nippier out there. in a broken sky, and the clouds are, as earlier described, look like a watercolor painting. Very nice. Various altitudes. We got a little bit of blue here and there, but mostly overcast. Not a breath of air on the water. It's a mirror pond. And we had a low tide this morning at 6:30, at least down here. Tides, of course, throughout Puget Sound vary depending on how far down the sound you are. And we're sort of at the southern end, so our tides are about an hour later than Seattle. We're going to have a high tide about 3 p.m. today, and actually this is what my sister-in-law calls a hang tide today, where there's an intermediate high-low, but otherwise we're just going to have a lot of water most of the day, and it's coming in, and so it should be nice. We'll have plenty of water. Critters, the usual deer. That's about it. Vic, thanks for calling on me, and everyone have a great day. This is KK7RBX73L.
0: Okay, James, always nice to hear from you. Have a great time down there in the South Sound. Okay, Dan, KB7RYY, how are things at your house?
14: Well, they're not sunny, so I'm not sure. I haven't really been outside to check the exact conditions, but I think there's some blue and some clouds, unless I'm totally mistaken, which I could be. 54 degrees, 30.05, barometer is going up. It said 30.04 a little bit ago. Wind southwest on top of the hill, nothing down here. Critters. I was confronted by a spider in the bathroom this morning. I know some of you love them so much. I have a postcard in the glass, and I went to go get that, and within 3 seconds I came back. That spider was nowhere to be found, waiting for me later, I think. So,
13: plenty of water. Critters.

0: out, unless I'm totally mistaken, which I could be. 54 degrees, 30.05, barometer is going up. It said 30.04 a little bit ago, wind southwest on top of the hill, nothing down here. Critters, I was confronted by a spider in the bathroom this morning. I know some of you love them so much. I have a postcard in a glass, and I went to go get that, and within 3 seconds I came back. That spider was nowhere to be found, waiting for me later, I think. So we'll see what develops there. I don't mind them when they pick up the other little critters in their exploration of the house, but I hate it when they leave those egg nests behind and hundreds of spiders erupt out of them. Don't like that at all. Okay, that's been long enough for me. KB7RYY.
1: Okay, Dan, this is KB7GL for ID. Well, boaters aren't quite as fond of spiders as mine lovers, apparently. My favorite time to spend with spiders involves a can of taro, the orange can that you spray around, because they're just awful on a boat, especially if you're undercover. If you're outside, it's not quite as bad, but undercover, they poop all over your boat and do some really nasty things. Susan, are you with us? M7SJS. Okay, I know Dan's around somewhere. KJ7TNA, are you up this morning? Well, they picked his son up in Salt Lake, or in Utah, and they're probably busy this morning getting ready to go up to cook those prime ribs at Port Ludlow. That's Dan's chore for the rendezvous. So down to another Dan, WM7W. Good morning.
2: Good morning from Silverdale, WM7W. 53 degrees here, broken sky. Well, mostly clouds, but trying to break. Anyway, tried to kill myself yesterday mowing, committing that it'd be the last mow of the year. I got it done, but it really did put me down. WM7W.
1: You know, I understand that, Dan. I finally broke down, and the Admiral had been after me for some time to, why don't you just pawn that off and pay somebody? So I broke down and I started paying somebody. He comes in and he mows, he blows, he edges, he does all kinds of stuff. The yard looks better than it ever did when I was doing it, so it's probably worth the money. And I can relax and watch. Have a good one and recover. 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
3: Good morning, Vic. Good morning, all. This is Pat, KG7WMK. I'm near the south end of Lake Washington, sailboat Strider, and powerboat Scat. Thank you, Vic, for taking the net and managing us all. It's wonderful. We have a very nice day coming, and it's 57 degrees here. The barometer is up at 30.07 inches of mercury, and as far as clouds, we have a sunny day, but there are lots of very high clouds and many different patterns. So it's very interesting cloud cover, but it's basically a sunny day. So I expect more. KG7WMK 73.
1: Okay, Pat, I think you're right. As the day goes on, it's just going to get better and better. 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
4: KG7CNU, Keith, down to Lake Washington. Looking down here, we've got a couple of ducks looking up at me. They want something. We have a little breeze from the east. By the way, it's pretty light as far as the wind is concerned. Anyway, it's going to be a good day, I think. KG7CNU, 73 to everybody, and back to the net.
1: Okay, thanks for checking in, Keith. Well, Dan, you're out on the CCA cruise. I think you said you were going to Garrison Bay. Is that right? K9WRP.

0: You got a good memory. Yeah, it's exactly where we are, Vic. K9WRP, Marine Mobile, Dan Trawler, Northern Rose. And we came around from the Cape yesterday and up Harrow Strait with a following tide, and a little 8-knot boat was showing 10.1 over ground with the current behind us, which was nice. Anyhow, we're anchored in Garrison Bay, a lovely spot. Been coming here for 25 years or so. And we rode ashore and walked around the English Fort, English Camp grounds, and the garden there was really well tended, but I guess they don't have park rangers anymore. All the buildings are shut down, so it's still a pretty place to come to. Nice anchorage. We're going to get underway around the middle of the day, and 11 or so, and just cross over to Port Sydney, enter customs there, and spend the next two nights there. And then CCA cruise starts up at Telegraph Harbor on Tuesday, so we'll be up there Monday night. And that's about the report from here. It's flat, glassy, calm, 54 degrees, a little chilly. Blue skies, only a few high cirrus in sight. Looks like it's going to be another really nice day up here. 73 is off. Thanks for taking the net. K9WRP, Marine Mobile.
1: Okay, thanks for the report, Dan. I'm glad you're getting the good weather up there. And, yeah, I think it'll just keep getting better. You know, Telegraph Harbor, when the kids were little, that was one of their favorite destinations, the inner marina. It was just a really fun spot. I'm guessing it probably still is. Well, have fun on your cruise. Rod, KI7ZI.
2: Good morning, Vic, and to the net. This is KI7ZI, Rod, here in Shelter Bay, LeConnor. We're going to miss those Lady Lynn, and we have at least 90% blue sky, and it's what haze is burning off as we progress toward the later in the morning here. It's 60 degrees. There is no wind. It's just glassy calm out in the bay, and let's see, we had no rain. Yesterday, early on, we had 1,200s, but nothing certainly since midnight. Barometer steady at 30.03 inches of mercury. Supposed to be a full sunshine day here a little bit. Little haze up towards the north and the east, but that should burn off. Anyway, should be a great weekend here in LeConnor and Shelter Bay. Thanks for doing the net, KI7ZI.
1: Okay, Rod. Well, yeah, you're not going to screw it up for the weekend either. It should be nice everywhere, and I'm sure it's going to be beautiful there in Shelter Bay. Austin, are you with us this morning? W7ZJL.
3: Oh, yes, I am. Good morning, Vic. I'm at W7ZJL here in Redmond, Oregon. They've currently got 41. We got a little bit of rain overnight, so everything's still wet, so that was much appreciated. But it's cloudy, and we're getting up to 68 today, but no rain in the forecast again until tomorrow. But, yeah, looks like a nice weekend. I have a four-day weekend, but I'm on call, so oh well. But anyway, no critters or anything to report, Vic, so back to you, W7ZJL.
1: Okay, thanks, Austin. I hope you can enjoy the weekend without any call-outs. Although there's probably money to be made on those call-outs. Okay, that's the end of the roll call. Let me throw a call-out for Dave, see if he got out of bed yet. KD7PWB, did you get up, Dave? Okay, not hearing Dave. Are there any late or missed? Well, it sounds like it didn't skip anybody. How about visitors? Are there any visitors that would like to check in and give a report? Well, everybody must be sleeping in. Are there any comments or contacts? Okay, hearing none of those, I'm going to go ahead and close the net. The time is currently 15:18 Zulu. Good morning to everyone, and thanks to the users. the PSRG. 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

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Please stand by for the net.

0: Good morning. It is 9 o'clock in time for the Saturday morning 9 o'clock net for September 5th, 2026. My name is Dana and my call sign is Kilo Golf 7, Charlie Golf Papa.
1: And Teresa, Kilo Golf 7, Alpha India India.
0: This is a directed social net that happens on the PSRG repeater, which is located on Capitol Hill in Seattle. The repeater operates on a frequency of 146.960 megahertz with a negative offset and PL tone of 103.5. All licensed hands and new licensees just getting started are welcome to join. And if you have third-party traffic, we'd like to hear from them too. We encourage you to press that button and tell us a little bit about yourself, your radio projects, or just about anything else. Please limit your reports to 3 minutes so we can get as many stations in as possible. This is also when the repeater times out. When you are finished with your report, please end with your call sign, and that will keep the FCC happy. We will be compiling several rounds of stations during the net, and after building each round, we will ask each station consecutively for reports. If you would like to check in normally, just let us know that you will be in and out, also known as an IO. Again, my name is Dana, and my call sign is Kilo Golf 7, Charlie Golf Papa.
1: And Teresa, Kilo Golf 7, Alpha India India.
0: Let's get this net started. Please come ahead now with your call sign and name for round number one.
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0: Hey, Mike, we've got you on the list. November 7, Uniform Romeo Hotel. Who's next?
3: November 7,
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0: Well, there was a pile up there, and Alec won that one. Kilo Foxtrot 7, Alpha Zulu Victor. Who else was trying to check in? Please come now.
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0: Hey, Brian, we've got you down. November 7, Whiskey, Alpha Alpha. Who's next?
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0: Hey, we've got you down, Dave. Kilo Delta 7, Papa Whiskey Bravo. Who else is there? Please come back.
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0: K9XOK. Hey, Patrick, we've got you down on the list. That makes 5 check-ins. Let's run this round and go up to the top to November 7, Uniform Romeo Hotel. Good morning, Mike.
8: Good morning. I got just chilling here on a Saturday morning. I was watching some YouTube this morning. Watching an interesting video about one of my Miltech channels about a breakdown of the Russian hypersonic missiles that aren't hypersonic. And the interesting thing is they showed music down in the background, video game, they were showing the Western chips in it. I was like, I recognize one of those chips. It's the same chip in our ICOM radios. It's the same Intel programmable Gatorade, I think is what it is. But the Cyclone chip that's in our radios. I was like, the Cyclone 2. So I was like, that's interesting. Anyways, what else do I got going on here today? Not a whole lot right now. I'm just kind of planning my day. Oh yeah, I gotta go get glasses at some point. I got a new prescription. I'm just lazy. That's the part that's the hard part, is actually going and looking at 6 billion pairs of glasses and actually picking something out for myself. And drag somebody else with me. It's easier having help get somebody else's opinion. But yeah. Anyways, because I haven't done that in years. I'll quit taking up time here. I'm kind of just still making it a lazy Saturday morning. Hope everybody's has a good weekend, all the good stuff. Gets out and does something at 7 year age.
0: Good to hear from you, Mike. Yeah, too many choices sometimes makes it really difficult in making a choice. You would think it would be the opposite, but have a good weekend and enjoy the rockets and the antennas, and I hope you get motivated to go look for some glasses. Hey, 73s, have a great weekend. November 7, Uniform Romeo Hotel. KD7CVP here. Up next is Alec. Kilo, Foxtrot 7, Alpha Zulu Victor. Good morning.
9: Good morning, Data. Actually, I might have you two backwards. Or is it Teresa? Either way, good morning to you both and everybody else. This is KS7AZB. I think I'm just going to be a couch potato today. I've done enough. Yesterday I fixed Ken's car, finished putting back together the suspension on it. He actually just gave me a call a little bit ago, drove to work, and gave me a call to report that the car handles much better than it did in the past. I'm not entirely sure what all was actually off with the suspension, but it's a car with 150,000 plus miles, so many miles that the odometer no longer counts mileage. So the suspension was pretty worn out, so we replaced the CV axle, the control arm, the sway bar, link rod, whatever you actually call that. What else? Oh, the hub itself, of course, that was the kind of main thing there, because that we could hear go wah, wah, wah, wah, wah, as we were driving. Yeah, so that's all fixed, and his Volvo is running nicely. Unfortunately, though, I must have bumped a vacuum hose while putting transmission fluid back in it, because the turbo boost gauge is not working and the turbo's not doing its full job, so that's easy to fix. That has come loose before. And then I also rewrote scripts for Pierce County Central Team Aries, our emergency net activation. I ran a net a while ago where we were doing exercise, and the script was just like chewing rocks, basically. So I mentioned that during hot wash, and they, as I'm learning in ham radio, if you're going to make a comment about something, you best be prepared to do it yourself and fix it. That's happened a few times now. But I appreciate it, and I like it. Yeah, and I did all sorts of other little odds and ends around the house yesterday. I honestly can't even remember what I did, even last night on the net. I was like, I did a bunch of things today, and I can't remember what. Just kind of in a holding pattern, still waiting for a power nailer to show up to finish our floor, so trying to find things to do. But anyway, I'm rambling, because I don't have anything to do today. I have no plans. This is my life for once. Anyway, thanks for running the net, and I hope everybody has a fantastic day. It's supposed to be some sort of weather today. This is KS7AZB.
0: Hey, Alec. I think my wife and you are on the same wavelength. Of course, I want to have a garage sale and get rid of some junk, and my wife's like, calm down. Let's plan on doing nothing. Okay, enjoy doing nothing. KF7 Alpha Zulu Victor. Well, it is Labor Day weekend. I guess we deserve time off. I mean, that's what it's all about, right? It's taking some time off. Okay, this is KD7CCP. Up next is November 7, Whiskey Alpha Alpha. Good morning, Ryan.
10: Good morning. We are down here at Fort Stevens again with a bunch of people. So you might hear a K9 BDC here in a little bit. Yeah, I have no idea what the weather's like. I woke up to your guys' voice. And I'm looking up at the Max Air fan, and it does have some precipitation on it. But I don't think it's currently active. 5 o'clock, I guess, is the time to start our POTA. I don't know if I want to start it before then. So that way I have a chance at a fresh start, but who knows if the weather is a little bit better. Maybe I'll set up and try playing some HF over here. Something, something, squirrel, squirrel. I'm just waking up. But maybe I'll go back to sleep. After all, we have nothing to do, right? And Laura's still sleeping there and have her doing IO. So 7-3. And 7-WA.
0: Hey, Uncle Ryan, enjoy doing nothing. November 7, Whiskey Alpha Alpha. I vote that you go ahead and take a snooze with your wife there and do a whole bunch of nothing.
10: It's currently active. 5 o'clock, I guess. It

0: Right. And Laura's still sleeping, or I'd have her do an IO. So 7-3. And 7-WA.
1: Hey, Uncle Rhyme, enjoy doing nothing. November 7, Whiskey Alpha Alpha. I vote that you go ahead and take a snooze with your wife there and do a whole bunch of nothing. That's what this whole weekend's about, right? Of course, I want to do a garage sale. Okay, this is KG7CGP. Up next is Dave, Kilo Delta 7, Papa Whiskey Bravo. Good morning, Dave.
2: Hey, good morning, Dana and the net. Well, I'd love to do, I had Teresa there too. I would love to do nothing today, but it's the only day it's not going to be raining here, which is ironic, being we're in the high desert, and don't you know it would rain all weekend. Yesterday, the last 48 hours, we've had close to a half inch of rain, and we've got a break this morning, and then it's supposed to rain again maybe this afternoon, and then tomorrow we're supposed to get another third of an inch, so at least that's helping the fire situation. But that does mean that if we're going to do anything outdoors, we probably need to do it this morning. So I think what we're kind of planning is to maybe go plant some fence. We need four fence posts put in. So I think maybe, and we've got all the material to do it. We've got the concrete, we've got the posts and all that fun stuff. So. And now we have our little quad runner that we can pull our trailer around with, so we can move sacks of concrete much easier than carrying them. So that'll be kind of fun. And so I don't know. That's kind of, I think, our morning today. And then I think we can be couch potatoes tomorrow and maybe marathon watch some sci-fi movies or something. I don't know. We'll see. See how that plays. But at any rate. But I just thought I'd throw that out there. And great to hear you guys on the net, and 73s to all. Everybody have a wonderful rest of your day and weekend, and we'll catch everybody later. This is KD7, Papa Whiskey Bravo Dave, the High Desert Pirate Radio.
1: Hey Dave, good to hear from you, and sounds like digging fence posts is way too much labor for a Labor Day weekend. But hey, may I suggest The Burrows on Netflix? Binge-worthy watching about a retirement community. It's in Albuquerque, where some people want to go. This might be why we. Enough said. 73s, have a great weekend. Kilo Delta 7, Papa Whiskey, Bravo. Okay, and next is Patrick, Kilo 9. X-ray, Oscar Kilo. Good afternoon to you.
3: Good afternoon and good morning from the Chicago area. Here's Pat, K9XOK in Northbrook, Illinois. I want to wish you a very good afternoon, and everyone on the net, what a wonderful group. I was with the group this morning, I think it was Joe is his name, and just a really wonderful group. I'm glad to be here. I hope everyone has a wonderful holiday. My holidays are pretty much over. I had a lot of wonderful ones, and I wish everyone a very good holiday. Every day, I've been retired since 2014, and every day is kind of a holiday for me anyway. So, good to be here. K9XOK, Pat, in Northbrook, Illinois.
1: Hey, Pat, good to hear from you. And I totally agree that retirement should be like a holiday. Every day's a holiday, every day's a vacation. That's kind of what I'm looking forward to. And I'm glad you're enjoying it. So, 73s, thanks for stopping by. Yes, Puget Sound Repeater Group is a wonderful community. Can't say enough about it. Hey, 73s. Kilo 9 X-ray, Oscar Kilo. KG7CGP, gonna turn it over now to my lovely better half, Teresa, KG7AII.
4: 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Let's get started on round. By the way, I barely had two cups of coffee.

0: 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Round number two, call sign and name. Please come now.
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0: Okay, that was an amazing pileup. I love it. There were a whole round of people checking in at the same time. I did pull a couple of call signs and names, actually three call signs and names out of that. I heard Robert, KJ7JXM, good morning, and I heard also Cammy, KJ7RAB, and I also heard Daryl in Newfoundland, Victor Oscar 1, Uniform Kilo Zulu, and I know there was at least two or three more stations in there in the mix. Let's try again and get the stations I haven't announced yet.
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0: Hey, good morning, Eric. I saw your call sign on the voter scope, and so great. I've got you on the list, Kilo 6, India, Tango, and let's get the other stations that we're trying to check in as well. 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
0: 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I've got you on the list, KG7FWB. Were there any other stations trying to announce? If I haven't announced your call sign and you were trying, please come back with your call sign and name.
5: Kilo India 7, Hotel Uniform Bravo. I'll say again, Kilo India 7, Hotel Uniform Bravo. My name is Lee Lima Echo Echo, and I am in Hanover, Germany. Short time.
0: Over Germany, Kilo India 7, Hotel Uniform Bravo, I've got you on the list as well. Okay, and that makes, I believe we've got six stations on this round, so let's go ahead and run it. Let's go to the top and hear from what do we call them? The Combo Net partners in crime. I don't know. I'm not awake enough to come up with cool names, but Robert, KK7, JX7, how you doing this morning?
6: Oh, well, good morning, our friends of Net Hosting World there. This is KJ7JXM Robert, and a very good morning to everyone out there on the net. Oh, my goodness, I slept last night, but I didn't sleep well, and I'm not quite awake yet, so I don't even know if I'm on a second cup of coffee, because I never let my coffee cup get empty. I drink about half of it and then go fill it back up and then half of it and fill it back up and then half of it. I think I've done that once or twice so far, so I don't know. Does that count as one cup of coffee or one and a half cups of coffee so far? But yeah, we're just kind of holding the couch down this morning. Going to try to do a little bit of relaxing, a little bit of domestic engineering here around the house, and try to get a few things projected complete. If the weather enables or what, I might even try to do a little bit of work stuff today for the truck. I got a truck here that I need to have done by Tuesday morning. So we'll see how that goes. With some of our lack of proper planning, our weekend is a little bit skewed from what we originally anticipated. But hey, that's the way we operate best. Maybe we'll even try to get out and do a park activation or something if we get enough energy up and get out of the house there. Hi. I think that's about all I got. Not quite awake yet. Watching a movie on the TV here while we make sure the couch doesn't go anywhere, and deal with the lazy dogs laying around the house. Hope you two have a fantastic weekend. Look forward to hanging out with y'all again, and I'm clearing back to you, my friend.
0: Hey, good morning, Robert. I can totally relate. I'm half awake myself, and also didn't sleep very well. I don't sleep very well almost any night, actually. According to my watch, I get low sleep scores. But anyway, that's a whole different topic. I'm supposed to go get a sleep study done someday soon. Right? Anyway, have a wonderful weekend. Great to hear you. You know, my vote is... do a whole lot of nothing. That's exactly what I want to do this weekend. A whole lot of nothing. Dana has plans. Now, see, here's the thing. Dana woke up way earlier than I did, like 3 hours before I did, and she apparently has consumed an entire pot of coffee. And she's got plans to do all these things, and I'm just like, no, I don't think so. Anyway, hey, have a wonderful week. 73, my friend, have a wonderful weekend. KG7JXM, KG7AII. Hey, next on the list is the reigning word tournament champion, at least in our neck of the woods, KG7RAB. How you doing, Cammy?
2: Well, good morning to you, Teresa, Dana, and everyone out there on the net. Cammy here, KJ7RAB. Yeah, I'm right there with you, Teresa. I mean, I guess I'm kind of a combo. I have plans, but will they get accomplished? That's debatable. I usually have a grandiose vision of, you know, what I anticipate getting done or what I want to get done, and then... end up running out of steam or not building up enough steam to even get that started. It was a brutal week, and I'm with you. I want to do a whole lot of nothing. POTUS sounds great because that's relaxing, and we can hang out, play some radio, and I can, do some reading or work on a project or, you know, just do nothing, and that just sounds glorious to me. So, yeah, I'm working on my second cup of coffee here and just enjoying holding the couch down and doing nothing. It's really great to hear your voice. 33 to you both, and say hello to the station managers there. And whatever you end up doing, have an amazing holiday weekend. Thanks for hosting and for getting this in. Oh, you heard the Mogwai there. Someone had the audacity to walk down the sidewalk in front of our house. KJ7RAB, back to net control.
0: Hey, Cammy, great to hear you out there. I think we're in agreement. We just had to convince Dana to do a whole lot of nothing, and then I'll be happy. I'll be a happy camper. I hope you have a wonderful weekend, a relaxing weekend, and I hope you are successful holding that couch down. I plan on doing a little couch holding myself later on this morning. You know what would happen? You know what we did yesterday was NTB New Telescope Day, and unfortunately the weather is not going to cooperate this weekend to use it. But I'm excited once we get a clear night. Hopefully sometime before winter. But anyway, so that's what I want to do today. Tonight, I want to get the new telescope out and try it out. Okay, let's see. Next on the list, I've got Daryl in Newfoundland, Victor Oscar 1, Uniform Kilo Zulu. Good afternoon.
4: Hello, very good morning to you. Good morning to everybody here on PSRG 9AMF. Hopefully you can copy me okay. I'm on a radio that has notoriously low volume, I've been told. So hopefully you're copying me okay. Everything goes well here in St. John's, Newfoundland. I think we might be heading out of town this evening to hit off my brother-in-law's cottage again this weekend. We did that last weekend, and it was a heck of a lot of fun. So thinking about doing the same thing. Heading out of town for maybe tonight and tomorrow night. We'll see how it goes, though. Plans often change as they do. If anything comes up, then I won't be going. But hopefully it works out. other than that, not really much going on. Just wanted to jump in and say hello. Perhaps you can comment on my audio, whether it's too low or whatever's going on there. I'm coming through on the POC network just on a notoriously low volume radio. This is Z01 UKZ. Thank you, 73.
0: Hey, Daryl, good afternoon to you. Your audio was great. Charlie Mike 5 on this end. Perfectly legible, perfectly loud, and no, I wouldn't say there were any problems. Sounds great. I hope you have a wonderful weekend, and 73, thanks for stopping by this morning. Next on the list, I've got Eric, Kilo 6, India Tango. Looks like you're from California. Good morning.
7: This is G6IT. Yeah, good morning. Yeah, I don't know. I usually check into the DMR Worldwide net on Saturdays, but thought I'd turn this radio on a little early. They didn't get around to calling W6LAN till almost noon last week. It was ridiculously long. But then again, everyone around the world wants to check in, right? Well, I just wanted to wish everybody a happy Labor Day, and thanks for having the net. This is Eric K6IT, Simi Valley, California.
0: Hey, Eric, good morning. You sound great out there. I hope you have a wonderful weekend. 73, thanks for stopping by this morning. Kilo 6, India Tango, Kilo Golf 7 Alpha, India, India. Next on the list, I've got Bossa Nova Bill. Good morning, Bill, KG7FWB.
8: Good morning, Teresa and Dana. Mahjong news, you don't want to hear. We played the other day, four of us playing, 19 games, I won one. I know you're giggling. Anyway, tonight is music night. Always look forward to that. We have 8 or 9 people come down. 3 of them don't play, but they just listen, so that's a lot of fun. And that's about it. Went shopping at PCC this morning, got some groceries, and, I got a question mark here. When do you guys plan on going to New Mexico? And is Albuquerque your first choice? Or what about, Santa Fe or Taos? Anyway, back to you. Have a good day, KG7FWB.
0: Hey, good morning, Bill. Great to hear you out there. It's funny. That answer has evolved over time. Because it was about just almost a year ago, we went to Albuquerque for the Balloon Fiesta. We did not get into a balloon, and we would have loved to, but we were kind of late getting, reservations and weren't able to get one. But we did attend the Balloon Fiesta. That was a lot of fun. And poked around Albuquerque looking at neighborhoods, and it was actually a really interesting trip. We also, during that trip, went up to Santa Fe and met up with Dana's sister and brother-in-law, and did a little sightseeing up there as well. Beautiful little town, very tourist-friendly, and enjoyed it quite a bit. And it's funny because when we left, in my mind, I was thinking I had kind of written off Albuquerque. I didn't think that we were going to move there. But then Dana was looking at some, retirement communities, and she was still on the track of thinking that we were going to move to Albuquerque. So, my concerns about it, or my not wanting to go, it's a deep rabbit hole. But anyway, since then, we have reconsidered for a variety of reasons. One being the kids are of the age that they've moved out, they're getting married, and, babies are inevitable, and it would be nice to be here for them. So I think we are planning on staying here, not moving to New Mexico, and now we're in the process of getting our house ready to sell and finding another home here. Hopefully we can buy outright and not have a mortgage, and then that's kind of the turning point for retirement for us, really. Anyway, I hope that answers the question. There was something else I was going to say, but I'll keep the net Oh, yeah, Dana says watch the Netflix show The Burrows, and apparently that, I haven't seen it, but apparently that will explain why we don't want to move to Albuquerque. So, anyway, hey, Bill, great hearing you out there. Have a wonderful weekend, 73, my friend Katie. And we always love hearing about your Mahjong adventures. So good stuff. KG7SWB, KG7AII. Next on the list, I've got Lee in Germany, Kilo India 7, Hotel Uniform Bravo. Good evening.

0: Well, he did say he was on quick time, so he may have had to leave us. N7WA.
1: Hey, thanks, Ryan. Yeah, I was wondering if I talked too much. Oh, well. Let me ask one, just to make sure. Let me just ask one more time, and then we'll move on if he isn't still there. So, hey, Lee, Kilo India 7, Hotel Uniform Bravo. If you're still listening and would like to check in, now is your opportunity. Okay. Oh, that's unfortunate. I was looking forward to hearing from him from over there in Germany. So this is Kilo. This is Kilo Golf 7 Alpha India India. I'm going to hand it over to my amazing better half, Kilo Golf 7 Charlie Golf Papa, while I try to consume a little more coffee and wake up.
2: 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Do we want to do announcements? As we all are well aware, it's Labor Day weekend, and it is Saturday, so Radio Club of Tacoma hosts their open house from 10 a.m. to 2 p.m., like every Saturday. SimplexNet is tonight on 146.56 megahertz at 8 p.m. Bumper Shoot is going on right now this weekend at the Seattle Center. Labor Day is September 7th, where all the laborers get a day off, and we should do nothing, right? Port Townsend Wooden Boat Festival is September 11th through the 13th. The next PSRG educational meeting is Saturday, September 12th at 1:30 p.m. on Zoom. See O. Brooks, K9BDC, and Robert, KJ7JXM, will break it down. 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The meeting link will come soon. Also, on Thursday, September 17th, is the new net number 2500. September 19th is Talk Like a Pirate Day, RRR, and Brian KE7KZH and Wayne KF, N7AAK, celebrate their birthdays. Happy birthday! And Sunday, October 4th, is Tour de Tours to Rally in Shelton. Also on the 4th is National CB Radio Day. 10-4, good buddy. October 10th, tips up, KCARA, Swap Meet. October 10th also is 1:30 Zoom. Another board, or it's a board meeting. And that will be the link will be posted soon. October 12th is Indigenous Peoples Day. Can we get that day off too? I think we might. Thursday, October 15th is National Shakeout Day. Also on the 15th is National Hagfish Day. The Jamboree of the Air, the Internet, is on October 16th to the 17th. And I got the alligator, the world's largest radio scout event.
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2: Jamboree on the air. That almost sounds like, what is else is coming up? A repeater roundabout.
3: Yeah,
2: I got to say that, November 14th and 15th. Okay, top around number 3, looking for a call sign and name. Please come now.
4: Hey, I am DJ Randy. And 7VLX, Greg.
2: Hey, I got 3 that time, all on a pile-up. I heard Brooks, K9BDC. I heard another station, and then I heard Greg. Oh, yeah, Randy, but I didn't get your call sign. And then Greg, November 7, Victor, Lima, X-ray. Randy, come back with your call sign, please.
4: Yeah, copy that. November 7th, Charlie Julian Echo, a.k.a. Nasty Seven Cats, just escaped. Over.
2: Oh, yes, Randy, I remember that call sign. Nasty Seven Cats, just escaped. That is, yeah, we need a poster of that one. That would be good. Was there anybody else trying to check in and I didn't announce their call sign? Please come back. Okay, I'm looking for a call sign and name. Please come now.
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2: 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Good morning.
5: Good morning. I'll pull over so I don't make too much noise. Good to hear you this morning, ladies. I am headed up to Funtop Mountain Fire Lookout. Brandon, N7MID, is up there this weekend as a volunteer fire lookout and got invited up to visit. So I'm headed up that way. I may try to do a little bit of photo while I'm up there. I just brought my VHF, UHF tri-bander with me, and so we'll see what we can do. I do have a little bit of power on 70 centimeters and 2 meters if necessary. But that's about all I'm up to today. This is KK7NYW.
2: Hey, Dave, good to hear from you. And it sounds wonderful, actually, going for a drive. And I imagine that lookout is just going to be gorgeous. And enjoy the hobby. KK7 November Yankee Whiskey 73. Have a great weekend. Up next is Brooks, K9BDC. Good morning, Brooks.
6: Good morning, Teresa and Dana and everyone on the net. Dana and BDC Brooks here down at Fort Stevens Campground. We, Megan just did some breakfast. She just had me a big old plate of bacon and eggs and fruit and with this potatoes. And so we're hanging out here. Kitty and Ollie are going to go do some kayaking. And then we're going to finish breakfast up here. Let's see. Miss Elizabeth is sitting in her shoulder. She has this like fuzzy teddy bear outfit on that is keeping her nice and warm. The dogs are here just snoozing, and I think later Megan and the girls are going to go walk around low tide, look for silver or look for sand dollars, and I think me and Jeff and Ryan are going to go play some radio. So we got a good day ahead of us, but there's no rain right now, so hopefully it stays that way. Anyway, thanks for doing that. Please do an IO for Megan, K9MLR, and an IO for Jeff, K8YFR. K9BDC, back to that.
2: Hey, Brooks, good to hear from you guys. It's great you guys are out there camping and stuff. Sounds wonderful and relaxing. Just what Labor Day was made for. Yeah, 73s, and yeah,

0: Have a great weekend, and we got the IOs for November 7 Victor Lima X-ray. Where did you put the IOs? I'm sorry. They're at the bottom. K9 MLR, that's what I was expecting to say, and I didn't. Okay. And Jeff, K8 YFR. Okay. 73s, you guys. Enjoy camping. And next is November 7th, Victor Lima X-ray. Greg. Good morning, Greg.
1: Hey, good morning, Teresa and Dana. Thanks for running this morning. Looks like it's going to be a really nice day. And just a shout out to Brooks and Ryan at Fort Stevens. I grew up in that area. I went to Seaside Grade School downtown in Seaside and then went through Fort Stevens Junior High when it was an old Army barracks right there at Fort Stevens before they tore it down. But yeah, went to school there and I grew up in that whole area and spent a lot of time on those beaches. But yeah, it's beautiful, beautiful there. So I hope they have a super time, have a great weekend, and it's probably a really busy weekend. Labor Day weekend at Fort Stevens is going to be busy. But I hope they have a great day. Thanks for getting back to me, and you guys have a great day. 7-3 to everybody, and 7-VLX is back to the net.
0: Hello. Hey, good to hear from you, Greg, and thanks for stopping by. November 7th, Victor Lima X-ray. 73s. Up next is Randy, I think. November 7th, Charlie. Oh, yeah, Randy. Nasty 7 cats just escaped. I see a poster of your call sign. Just put it on Facebook if you want to take a look at it. Hey, Randy, how you doing?
2: N7CJE. Yeah, you know, I've done a lot of graphics work, you know, doing photography and stuff, and I might have to create something like that. I appreciate that. Oh, by the way, a couple of pieces of advice to those of us who managed to crawl over 73, and I don't mean goodbye, the other day. So now I'm advised, do not sit on the floor without first planning how to get back up. That probably makes sense. And the station in Albuquerque. Always take advice from a rabbit. Always make that left turn at Albuquerque. Right. So you guys have a fun one out there. I'm just kicking back, doing some projects, which is drinking coffee right now. That's number one for the day. All right. Get you later. N7CJE.
0: Hey, Randy. Good to hear from you. Thanks for stopping by. November 7CJE. You enjoy your weekend. And every day we wake up is a good day. Okay, up next is Alex with a recheck. Kilo Foxtrot 7, Alpha Zulu Victor. Good morning, Alex.
3: Good morning again. This is Alec KS7AZB, and I've got a whole list of notes of things to talk about now, actually. Greg a second ago was talking about stuff at the coast and about them being out there camping. And actually, for some reason, just childhood memory came flooding back. My first experience, actually, of the west side of Washington, Oregon, in general, growing up on the east side, is the desert. But my absolute first memory was my family went to Cannon Beach or somewhere around there and stayed at a sort of hotel. And I just remember walking out in the morning and the mistiness of the atmosphere, literally the atmosphere of around here, and how once in a while you can get just such a fine rain that it's not really coming down, it's just in the air hanging, basically. Yeah, and plus the architecture of that hotel itself, it wasn't really a hotel, I think it was like individual, not cabins, I don't know, either way, it had individual, it was spread out. But yeah, that was my first experience with some good, like, craftsman-style Pacific Northwest architecture, which architecture is a big thing for me, so that whole moment shaped my life, and I wouldn't live here if not for maybe that trip there, I don't know. But my entire life I wanted to live on the west side of the state for everything that we have here. Anyways, that was longer than I expected. I absolutely will not accept an IO from Katie For Real, K8YFR, Jeff. Robert and Cam and I were actually texting yesterday, and we agree that we all need some more Jeff in our lives. So Jeff, come on, give a report. No, I won't accept an IO from you. And I lied earlier. I do have things to do now that Ken is done using my car. I actually have written my notes on the sheet here. I had AI printouts, like a four-view drawing of my car, a Volvo A50. And I've got it marked up with colored pencils so I can add some reflective markings. Plus, I also got my little headlight molding replaced so I can put my emergency lights up on the front of the car so I can go out there and do that now. And I'm going to drop for 1 second. Repeater goes, no, not 1 second. A little bit of a Labor Day soapbox. Do keep in mind, well, this is a day that we are supposed to take for ourselves, us laborers and stuff like that. I'm lying. I'm unemployed right now, so I don't count. But retail workers do not get today off at all. In fact, this entire weekend is a wall-to-wall for any sort of retail-type employee. So, for example, Ken, my husband, he worked till 9 p.m. yesterday, 8 a.m. to 9 p.m. What a lovely shift. Today it is 8 a.m. to 8 p.m. And tomorrow, no, tomorrow's another full day for him on Sunday. I think today is Saturday. And then on Monday, it's also another full day of work for him from open to close. So, quite ironically, Labor Day involves a lot of extra labor and work for those folks who are in retail. So if you do go out and check out sales and things like that that are happening for Labor Day and stuff, just be mindful of the extra work that those retail employees and stuff are putting in for you to get some goods. Anyways, that's my soapbox. This is KS7AZV. And Jeff, check in. KS7AZV.
0: Hey, Alec, good points there, especially for retail workers. Yeah, my daughter is a manager at Sephora, and of course, she doesn't have the weekend off. She's working, because I wanted her help with the garage sale, but no, she couldn't come over to help. She wants to work, or she has to work. Hey, yeah, so, yeah, be kind to those retail workers. KF7 Alpha Zulu Victor, KG7 CGP, in round number 3. I'm going to turn it over to my lovely better half. Who's a little more awake, I think. I saw her down in cups of coffee over here. KG7 AII.
4: 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Yes, this is KG7 AII. Sufficiently caffeinated and ready for round number 4. Let's start. Let's get call signs and names. Please come now.
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4: Okay, I've got 2 stations there. I've got Matt, Kilo, India, 6, Kilo, Tango, Echo, good morning. And I've got Keith, Kilo, Juliet, 7, Alpha, Lima, Mike. Who else would like to check in? Call sign and name, please come now. Okay, we got James, Whiskey Quebec 7 Hotel. Good morning, I heard you on the list. And then Graham, I know it's GSG is the suffix. Can you come back with your call sign, please?
7: Not a problem. I'm still kind of new here. Kilo Mike 7, Golf Sierra Golf. Thank you.
4: Perfect. Yes, I have you on the list. I've got Kilo Mike and Golf Sierra Golf. And that will be embedded in our brains here soon enough. who else would like to check in? I've got room for one more station. Call sign and name. Please come now.
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4: Hey, good morning, Dean. KG7ODB. I've got you on the list. So let's go ahead and run this round, starting at the top with Matt. Kilo India 6, Kilo Tango Echo. Good morning.
9: Good morning, Teresa. Good morning, Dana. I hope that I didn't realize if the garage sale is happening today or this weekend or future, but good luck with it. I always find downsizing. I choose to downsize, I'm fine with it. If I'm forced to downsize, I find it a very stressful experience. So yeah, I hope it goes well. This weekend, I am puttering around while Jesse labors. I get to get a break, and she is whipping out ceramics for a craft show coming up, Wagfest next weekend. So I think I'm going to work on fixing in a few things in the camper trailer. There's always something that vibrates loose when we go on a trip, and do a little bit of play in the ham radio, and take the dogs on some long walks and whatnot. I think I might also do a little bit of grilling. But this morning I've been working away at improving the repeater roundabout website. No changes live yet, but I'm hoping to have something that that will let me scale it to multiple regions in the future. Anyway, hope you all have a wonderful Labor Day weekend. K6KT, Matt and Kirkland.
4: Well, hey, good morning, Matt. Great to hear you out there. Good stuff. Repeater roundabout, you know, it's coming up too. Looking for some awesome changes on the website. That sounds awesome. And I hope you have a wonderful weekend, 73. And I'm not sure we're going to have a garage sale. This is still an argument right now in our house. So my vote is we relax and not do too much of anything. And Dana's vote is we get ambitious and do a garage sale. So we'll see what happens anyway. Have a wonderful weekend, 73. Matt, KI6KTE, KJ7AII. Next on the list is Keith, KJ7ALM. Good morning, Keith.
8: Good morning, Teresa. Good morning, Dana, there in the background. Hope you guys are doing well this morning. Hope you survived the rain. I hear it kind of got a little nastier, louder, further north and further east it went. We had a few thunderclaps over here, but we were kind of just listening or watching TV, and it was like, oh, what was that? Was that thunder, or was that just a jet taking off? Nonetheless, it's been a hot minute since I've checked in on this net. Had some doings that took place on Saturday mornings, and we were often out and about and stuff like that. Sally, my wife, and I took a quick trip down to Long Beach last weekend, and spent a few days exploring the area down there, Long Beach and Astoria, Iwako area, and got down to Cannon Beach to get some O's clam chowder, and that was very, very fun before the rains came in. And I'll tell you what, we went to the North Shore Lighthouse there on the end of the Long Beach Peninsula, Cape Disappointment State Park, North Head Lighthouse. Took my binoculars out there, and it sits pretty high up on a bluff. And I'll tell you what, I looked out to the west and looked across the water with my binoculars so that I could see further. And I'll tell you what, it's pretty flat out there. I still think the world is flat. The Earth has to be flat because it didn't show any curves whatsoever. So anyway, hope you guys are doing well. Happy Saturday, and stay safe over this Labor Day weekend. KJ7ALM.
4: Oh, Keith, it's so funny. When you mentioned getting your binoculars out, I'm like, is he bird watching, or is he going to talk about flat Earth? And sure enough, oh my goodness. What was I going to say? Oh, you know, the weather yesterday was amazing. I have a video I took on my phone because I was standing on our deck, and we were right on the edge of that big storm that hit. So to the west of us was this beautiful blue sky. Just a couple clouds, not a big deal. And then you turn around to the east, and you see dark black clouds and a lot of thunder. I couldn't really see the lightning very well, but I could hear it, and there was a lot of it. It was kind of an amazing evening. So, and I'm
10: wonderful. Because I really enjoy a good lightning show. I wish I could have seen the lightning better, but it was fun to listen at least. So, hey, I have a question for you. I hope it's okay. I'm going to get the alligator in a second. Let me reset, and then I'm going to ask a question, Keith. Okay, the thing, if I ever encountered a person who legit believes that the Earth is flat, the only question I have is how in the world do we see stars rotating, I'd have to think about the direction, one way from the northern hemisphere and the opposite way from the southern hemisphere? That's the question I would ask a legit flat earther. I still don't know where you stand because I think you're joking with me, but it's worth asking. Back to you, KJ7ALM.
11: Oh, not a problem, not a problem there, Teresa. This is Keith, KJ7ALM. That's an easy one. Take your left hand and face it down so that your palm is facing up. Now, take your right hand and have the palm facing down, hovering above it. Now, if you just rotate your bottom hand one direction and you rotate your upper hand the other direction, that's how the stars move. There's two flat planes. It's not 3D in the space, it's 2D. And so just rotate your palms, and that's why you see it. It makes you think that the Earth is moving and stuff like that, but it's all because of the rotation. KJ7, ALM, back to you.
10: Okay, I can't honestly say that I understood that. I'm going to have to think about that one, because I'm not sure that in my mental model it makes sense, but we can talk about it more later. Great stuff. Keith, have a wonderful weekend. Great hearing you out there. Yeah, it's been a while. I'm glad you checked in this morning. I hope you have a wonderful weekend. KJ7ALM, KJ7AII. Okay, next on the list, I have James, Whiskey Quebec 7 Hotel. Good morning.
12: I'm James. Good morning, Teresa. Good morning to Dana. Sorry, my GPS navigation is speaking to me right here. What a beautiful day. It is beautiful. I am motoring southbound on 405. You're going to meet my sister for lunch at the Antique Sandwich Company in beautiful Ruston, Washington. And this is where I used to live many decades ago. And I used to go there and have a sandwich, and I'd go walking in Point Defense Park and watch the sun stream through the trees in the mist. And it was like being in another place at another time. It's like, you know, a time warp. You just weren't there, it was somewhere else. And another world. You know, it was like, okay, all the things that are, you know, in the world that are, yeah, they were gone and you were somewhere, you know, somewhere much nicer. It was such a wonderful time of life, and I just truly enjoyed those walks through the little forest there, and then I'd go and have wonderful coffee at the sandwich shop, and that was wonderful. I'd buy coffee there, because in those days, there wasn't a Starbucks on every corner, and there you go. Anyway, have a wonderful weekend. Be well, be safe, everyone. This is James, the Ricky 7 Expected.
10: Hey James, good morning. Great to hear you out there. Sounds like you're having a great time, and I hope you have a wonderful remainder of your weekend. 73. Thanks for stopping by. Next on the list, I've got Graham, Kilo Mike 7, Golf Sierra Golf. How you doing this morning, Graham?
13: Well, you got me with my face full of food. I'm sitting here eating breakfast and. sipping my coffee, but I'm enjoying having the weekend off. Not to rub it into your retail employee daughter, apparently, but other than that, we've got the blue sky here up in Redmond, so enjoying that aspect. And not much to report, just going to see if I can acquire some more electronics. I can't say the men and the boys anymore. It's just we're obsessed with our toys. Kilo Mike 7, call Sierra Golf. Back to you.
10: Oh, goodness, yes, we are. You know, as I sit and look at my little ham shack radio collection, I've got, you know, it looks like a pincushion of handheld radios on the top shelf and a whole bunch of, I get it, yeah, we love our toys, and it's a great hobby. Hey, you have a wonderful weekend. Great to hear you out there, Graham, and 73, my friend, Kilo Mike 7, Golf Sierra Golf, Kilo Golf 7 Alpha, India, India. Next on the list, and last but not least, is Dean, KG7ODV. Good morning, Dean.
14: Good morning, Teresa, Dana, and everybody on the net. Well, it's been interesting over the last, couple of years. You and Dana have been talking about relocating to the Southwest. And it's an idea that I've toyed with myself. But I'm sure if I were to draw a graph of my interest or my waning interest in possibly moving to the Southwest, it definitely peaks during the middle of the winter, and then during the summer, it's like right now, it's like, you know, there's no way I would ever leave Seattle. It's just so beautiful. I mean, I know today it's a little overcast, but I'll be interested to hear what both of you say, like, in, like, January. Like, we're reconsidering moving down to New Mexico, so that'll be really, really funny to hear. I am about to go pick up a rental car. I want to do a couple of, do some POTA activations over the weekend. My car is in, it drives and it's fine for local things, but I just don't trust it on any kind of long distance drive, so I'm going to go pick something up and, see how, I'm considering going south this time. I've been going east quite a bit, but I'm considering going south, down by, a little south of Olympia, kind of near the Chehalis area, a little north of there. There are a few parks that have only been activated like a handful of times, and those are the ones I'm really interested in checking out. So, and some of them just might be. I might just decide no way once I get there. But it'll just be nice to get out and enjoy the long days. In a lot of ways, when you talk about the end of the summer, you think, oh, well, the weather changes. But it's also the short days come into play in the fall, and that limits the ability to do certain things. So, anyway, by the way, also enjoy all the flat earth discussion. I won't get into it right now, but, you know, we've had our conspiracy discussions. We always kind of have fun with that. KG7ODB.
10: Hey, Dean, great to hear you out there. Yeah, we have, I remember our conversations. It's some interesting topics, especially flat earth. It's, you know, I would, how do I say it? I do not believe that the earth is flat. Let's put it that way. It's always interesting hearing from somebody, and you can, there's plenty of YouTube material about, you know, from people who believe that. And anyway, there was even an event a couple years ago where a group of people went to Antarctica, and there were some bets about what they were going to see. And to me, I thought, this is a sure thing. I will be happy to purchase as much Bitcoin as my wife would allow me and place a bet on what they would see down there in order to test their theory about the flat Earth. It was two groups of people. One group was a group, flat Earth group, and the other one was a, I don't know what to call it, normal group, anyway, but, they wanted to see if the sun, in fact, never set for a period of time in December, same as, you know, up in the north and in the summer. So, anyway, long story short, of course, I won the bet, got a little Bitcoin out of it, and the only time I've ever had a sure win bet. Anyway, that's enough. I'll stop rambling. I've had a couple cups of coffee. That's what I'm blaming. Anyway, hey, KG7ODB, have a wonderful weekend. 73, my friend. Thanks for stopping by. Okay, this is Kilo Golf 7 Alpha India, and I'm handing it over to my amazing better half, Kilo Golf 7, Charlie Golf Papa, for round number, what are we on? Round number five.
15: Recheck.
0: Okay, thank you, KG7AII. This is Dana. I'm in Kingsgate 7, where Charlie's playing golf with Papa. Yeah, KG7CGP here. It's 10.05 a.m., 13 degrees Celsius. A little chilly out there, but it's partly cloudy where we're at. And I'm looking for a call sign and name from the recheck. Recheck, what's your call sign?
15: N7CJE, Randy here in Des Moines. I'm just jumping back in because I want to offer my congratulations and honor to Teresa. However she produced that poster that quick, I'm impressed. Yeah, that picture. So, well done, well done. So, and by the way, we all know if the Earth was flat, all the cats would have pushed everything over the edge by now. So I'm not worried about it. Anywho, N7CJE, thank you for that wonderful graphic.
0: Oh, Randy, you're so welcome. I'm sure, yeah, Teresa had fun, you know, prompting Claude. Was it Claude that
16: no,
0: you
16: used? No, it was ChatGPT.
0: Oh, ChatGPT. Yeah, and you sure made a really good point that the cats would have pushed everything off the edge if we were flat. That's for sure. So there, Keith, KG7ALM, there you have it. Okay, we're at the top of round number five. And thank you for that, Randy. And Summary Series, have a great weekend, November 7, CJE. Okay, who would like to check in? Please come down.
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0: Okay, got Joan, KX2CW, and Mike, KB8DMY. Who else is out there? Please come now.
19: Kilo Oscar 6, India Gulf Delta, Jerry out of San Francisco.
0: Hey Jerry, we've got you on the list, Kilo 06?
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0: Kilo Oscar 6, India Gulf Delta. All right, looking for more call signs and names. 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
0: Okay, we've got an in and out from Victor Echo 4, Yankee, Yankee Lima. 73 to you, and enjoy your weekend. Who else is out there? Please come now.

0: Yes, run this list and go up to Joan, KX2CW. Good morning, Joan.
1: Hello. I just scrambled to get here to the desk. I just woke up. I had some really bizarre dreams, just super bizarre dreams. But I didn't even have a chance to look to see if the mountain is out. And it, like, the blinders still closed. I had earlier opened a couple of blinds and some windows, and I didn't do my big window, and I thought, I'm just going to go back to bed. That was a weird dream I was having. I'm going to go back, see if the dream starts up again. It was a strange and possibly wonderful dream. I can't even remember anything about it, though. And then I did. I went back into a huge dream. That was at 8. And then I've been... not wanting to wake up for another bizarre dream. Just very bizarre. Entertainment value, very high, you know. 9 out of 10. But then I kind of opened one eye and I peered at it, at the clock, and I thought, oh, I've missed like the first hour of Dana and Teresa's net. They haven't... I didn't even have a chance to look to see...

0: And I just have been not wanting to wake up for another bizarre dream. Just very bizarre. Entertainment value, very high, you know. 9 out of 10. But then I kind of opened one eye and I peered at it, at the clock, and I thought, oh, I've missed like the first hour of Dana and Teresa's net. They have longer nets, like, you know, like mine, you know, like, you know, some nets are longer than others, you know, and the morning ones are usually not long, except for yours. Anyway, and so I flipped out of my book and kind of came over and turned the radio on, and there you were asking for check-ins on a fifth round. No, I better check in. I don't want to miss the net. And then I ended up being the first one, and so I have a cold coffee in my hand and no support. And now my hot coffee is, the microwave has just ended, because I had made 2 cups of coffee anticipating that I was going to be a 2-cup morning. So I do have a cup, and so I can say cheers, Governor. My coffee is so delicious, it doesn't even need to be hot. 33, Dana and Teresa et al. At Aliyah, KX2CW, John and Broadway. All the numbers, all my hams. Back to that.
1: Hey, Joan, good to hear from you. And I can probably guesstimate from here that the mountain is not out. You can probably verify that for me, but no, doesn't look like it. Looks like there's some weather down south from here. Hey, and cheers, Governor, back at ya. Enjoy that cup of coffee, KX2CW, KG7CGP. Up next is Mike, KB8BMY. Good morning, Mike.
2: Good morning. Good morning, Teresa and Dana. And I'm just sitting here at the computer. And you were talking about flat earthers, and yeah, I ran into one. I think I mentioned before about the story at the pool when I was living in Houston, where a guy looked at me seriously and said, yeah, the world's flat. I was like, this guy had too much to drink at the pool there. But I'm looking at an album cover of Kansas from 1977, Point of No Return. And I remember that because I was in an arts class. I was in a graphic arts class. And I actually did a, I guess it was, trying to think of what type of, if I used chalk or what, but I did that album cover and kind of reproduced it, and it turned out really, really well. I wish I still had it. And it shows a ship on the ocean, and the ocean looks like a waterfall, and it's a sailing ship, a 3-mast ship with a jib, and it looks like it's going to go right over the edge of the earth. And then the background is an eclipsed sun, and it's still a neat looking image. And I guess that's what they figure happens. I guess you go to the edge and you like fall off, but all the water would be gone. It would just like fall off. that's a trip. But I guess it's the same thing when people see lightning and they go, oh, some deity made that lightning. there's no other explanation. Anyway, I thought that was pretty interesting. And I'm just kind of relaxing, having some coffee here, and I'm looking up how to run an LLM on your computer, and it's possible, but you probably got to have a pretty fast computer. It'll probably kind of work. I actually put one on a mobile phone, and it works, but it's not really fast. but it works. It's possible, so I got a kick out of that. And I think you can get it from Hugging Face. And I don't know if my phone's going to try to break into other systems or not, or just help me order groceries. It's hard to say. So anyway, that's about it. We're having a good morning here. I hope you guys are too. And it looks like we're going to have some nice weather as soon as all these clouds move off. So let me pass it back to you. And 7-3 from the Loft in Lacey, KB8BMY.
1: Hey, Mike, good to hear from you. And, oh, I love the album cover. You know, I've never seen that image before. But, yeah, if the world were flat, that's probably what it would look like. It just

0: Alasiewicz. I have a comment from KG7AII. I'd like to comment on your check in there, Mike. So I'm going to hand it over to her, KG7AII.
1: Okay, sure, yeah. I just just running an LLM at home. We did that for a while. I actually have a fairly decent, well, it was a decent kind of gaming rig a few years ago, back probably around 2020. And so it's a little dated now, but you know, we have, so it's got an RTX 3080 with 12, I believe it's 12 gigabytes of VRAM. And I installed Ubuntu server on it and set up Olama, and we had marginal success running an LLM at home. I think ultimately it needs a lot more VRAM than we have. So, and with GPU prices as high as they are right now, it's just ridiculous. But won't be buying a new graphics card anytime soon. Just a comment because it's interesting hearing folks running, you know, AI at home, and I think that's going to become a trend that increases in the future. Anyway, KG7AII, I'll hand it back to Ned.
0: Thank you, KG7AII. Okay, KG7CVP, up next is Jerry Kilo, Oscar 6, India, Gulf Delta. Good morning.

0: Okay, we're going to mark Jerry down as an IO. Or he was tired of listening to us talk about flat earth. I don't know. Okay. This is the end of round number 5. This is KG7CGP. I'm going to turn it over to my better half, KG7AII. Okay, thank you, KG7CGP. This is KG7AII. Let's get started on round 6. I think what I'm going to do is take stations as they come, because it is 10:17. So if you'd like to check in, now is your opportunity. Call sign and name, please come now.
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0: Hey, good morning, Rich. K3OE, how are you doing this morning?
1: Polo and I are doing great. We're doing what Labor Day is all about, chilling in the easy chair. Why not? But we're going to get going here and go out and get a little bit of this sunshine. It's so beautiful out there. Yesterday, I just had the most fabulous day. Went to see a very dear friend of mine, and we just had a ton of fun. She's also a quilter, and I've got quite a few boxes of fabric here. And so I took a couple of boxes over, and she could check it out, and it seems like she is in fabric heaven now, getting all kinds of new ideas what to do with it. So that was a fun day. So I think that's about it. I wish everyone a fantastic day, and it's always nice to hear you two doing the net. Back to you, K3OE.
0: Hey, Rich, great to hear you out there. Sounds like you're having a wonderful weekend, and I'm with you. This is Labor Day weekend. It's for relaxing, you know, and not having garage sales. Dana's giving me the hairy eyeball. Let's have a barbecue on Monday, okay. Anyway, hey, awesome stuff. Hey, 73, Rich, have a wonderful weekend. K3OE, KG7AII. Who else would like to check in? Call sign and name. Please come now.
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3: John Line, Juliet Echo Bravo on sunny Camino Island with an in and out. Good morning.
0: Okay, I heard two stations there. I heard John K9 or Juliet Echo Bravo with an IO. Good morning. Hope you're having a wonderful weekend. And did I hear Kilo Kilo 7 Golf Hotel Oscar? Is that correct? Can you confirm, please?
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0: Madeline, good morning. Kilo Juliet 7, November Uniform Whiskey. How are you doing this morning?
2: Well, hi there. I'm doing great. And I'm hanging out with my little nephew here, who seems to be enjoying the radio. I can't really tell. He's making noises. Anyway, I'm up in Bellingham for the day, hanging out with family. And, just enjoying listening to the net here. Wanted to say hi. KJ7NUW back to net.
0: Oh, that is wonderful. Hey, enjoy the family up there, and I hope you have a wonderful weekend. Kilo Julia 7, November Uniform Whiskey, Kilo Golf 7 Alpha, India, India. 33. Okay, who else would like to check in? Call sign and name, please come now.
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0: Okay, I got two stations there as well. I got November 7 Whiskey Alpha Alpha with a recheck and Kilo Golf 7 Oscar Delta Bravo with a recheck. Ryan, hey, how you doing? November 7 Whiskey Alpha Alpha, you're up.
6: Alright, so Laura and I took too long to reserve a legitimate spot at Fort Stevens, so we are actually across the street at the KOA, where we have a hot tub and a pool and a wine tasting later on, but we don't drink wine, so we won't be participating. But I diverge something. I want to report that the showers over here, they are a rain-style head that's about 12 inch by 12 inch from the ceiling, and actually does a pretty good job. I was surprised. Thought I was going to have to take a 5-hour shower, but no, there's enough pressure. So that's what I came here to report, and to waste time, so that way you can discourage Dana from having a garage sale. Hi. 88 Dana, and 7WA.
0: Oh, thank you, Ryan. You are awesome. I hope you guys enjoy what sounds like a glamping trip, actually, with the wine tasting and the hot tub, and that sounds wonderful. Hey, hope you enjoy it. 73 November 7, Whiskey Alpha Alpha, Kilo Golf 7 Alpha, India. Next with the recheck is Dean, KG7 ODB. You're up, Dean.
7: Well, first of all, it sounds like Ryan and Brooks and Jeff and Megan and Elizabeth are going to have a blast out there, even if it is glamping. But hopefully they let them set up their antennas. But yeah, I just wanted to say, as far as this installing AI on your computer, one of the things that's really easy to do is just download the whole llama, OLLAMA, or there might only be one L, but it's whole llama. And once you have that on there, you can then you can tell it, I want to download this particular model. Like there's a few of them out there, which some of them are more complicated and larger than others, but that'll at least give you the opportunity to play around and have conversations, or at least, you know, texting back and forth with it. Those are pretty fun. The other thing is, so this flat earth thing, the argument I made to someone one time who was adamant that the earth was flat is, see, their whole theory is that the earth is like a phonograph record, where the North Pole is in the middle, and then the edge is like this giant ice wall, which is basically the mountains of Antarctica. If you were to be, you know, on a ship down there, you'd see the white mountains. Supposedly that goes all the way around. But my question to this person was, what the flat earthers should do is attempt to circumnavigate the edge of Antarctica. Because if you think about it, I'd have to do all the math. It would be, I don't know, it'd be like, you know, tens of thousands of miles if you figure you're traveling around that edge. Again, thinking of the phonograph record, you are at the edge of the phonograph record, whereas the equator, which is quite a distance itself, is, you know, much more closer to the center. So anyway, I know I'm not trying to convince anybody here of it, but that's one of those little arguments you can, if you find yourself in that particular spot, to explain to people. So anyway, KG7ODB, back to that.
0: Okay, hey, first of all, good morning, and So, two things. Yes, Olama is exactly what we ran, and then I think we used an app called Conduit to interact from our mobile devices with Olama. And then, you know, the thing is that with the graphics card that I have, I was only able to run I think the best performing model that I ran was, it was a 14M model, and so I think the de facto standard, if you want to do anything serious, is like a 90M model. It's a lot bigger than my little computer could handle, but the interesting thing about that is I'm seeing a lot more hardware coming out. In fact, even these newer Mac Studio computers that they're expensive. They're very wildly expensive, but if you get them with the right amount of RAM, because on these Macs the RAM is unified, so you can dedicate a lot more to an LLM than you would be able to with kind of a standard PC. But I've seen a lot more hardware coming out that's able to do larger models, and hopefully prices come down, because I'd love to run a model, an AI, you know, at home for some of the stuff. Yeah. And they've got some ideas. Anyway, the other thing, let me break just really quick. Dana's accusing me of talking too much, but the flat earth thing. You know, it's kind of funny when you think about it. One of the claims I've heard is that there are no flights that go from, like, Chile to Australia. I can't remember exactly the cities that they usually call. Actually, those flights do exist, believe it or not. But if the edge is often they describe being a pizza-like a world, you know, the edge of Antarctica would be hundreds of thousands of miles. Like, this would be an incredible distance to circumnavigate Antarctica. But, you know, the interesting, the bet that I ended up involving myself in was whether the sun would set in December during the period of time when, in the winter, it doesn't set down there. And as I mentioned, two groups. And the interesting thing about that incident was a couple of the people who were flat earth, or believed in flat earth, one of them was a well-known person in the YouTube community, which is kind of weird to say, but he actually changed his belief based on that trip and then got shunned by the community that he used to belong to. So it's kind of interesting. Interesting thought. Anyway, I'll quit rambling. This is KG7. Thank you, Dean. KG7ODB. This is KG7AII. Let's continue looking for stations. If you want to check in, this is your last opportunity. We'll be wrapping it up soon. All I need is your call sign and name. Please come now.
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8: Okay, take a Mercator map, stretch it out, so it's, let's say, 2 feet by 10 feet. And let's say Shanghai is the furthest west, and let's say the edge of Shanghai is the furthest east. So, when you go from the left edge all the way to the right to the edge of the paper or the map, what happens at that point? Do you run out of Earth? Do you go around the edge and continue the other way? Yeah, it's strange the way we look at things. KG7FWB.
0: 100%. It's strange the way we look at things. I grew up, you know, obviously being taught in school the shape of our Earth, which is like one of those things, foundational concepts I feel like we learn about, and it makes sense. I don't know how else to describe it, but everything that I see from the rotation of the stars in the sky, you know, in the northern hemisphere, in the southern hemisphere, it just makes sense. I don't know how else to describe it, but and every map that you try, anytime you try to project a three-dimensional object onto a two-dimensional surface, there will absolutely be distortions, and it's like you have to, you know, that's a hard kind of thing to do, but I don't know, I'm rambling. I think the whole flat earth thing is kind of funny. But, thank you, KG7FWB, 783, my friend. This is KG7AII, looking for more stations. Before we wrap it up, all I need is your call sign and name. Please come now.
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0: Yes, Lima. Okay, Joan, I've got you. I got you down for a recheck, and there was somebody else in there as well. Let me get that call sign, and then we'll take both of you in turn. Can you come back with your call sign and name, please?
10: 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KK7JL.
0: And good morning, Tim. Kilo 7, Juliet Lima. I've got you down as an IO. Thanks for stopping by. I hope you have a wonderful weekend. Joan, KX2CW, with a commentary on the curvature of the Earth. Good morning, Joan. Because we already said good morning, but you're up.
11: This is second good morning. I will greet you a second time. Meh. I have to observe the curvature of the Earth directly. There is a place in the Upper Peninsula, in the Eastern Upper Peninsula, that is flat. Flat in the sense that it is, aside from, mass concentrations that might alter the curvature of the surface, an otherwise classically flat piece of the, spheroidal surface of the Earth, flat in a sense that its shape is defined by gravity. There aren't any hills there. The Western Upper Peninsula has got a bunch of mountains, looks like Appalachia in the west, with mountain ranges and stuff. The Kiawah Peninsula is a range and part of a mountain range. But this area there's a highway that goes through there. There's a small town named Seney, and the stretch of highway is called the Seney Stretch. It is 23 miles of highway, a two-lane highway, in a perfectly straight line. If you look at a map, you'll see it is just, it does something else at the end, but for 23 whole miles, it is as straight as an arrow, because that's how they made it. At least the cheapest way to build a highway. Who cares if that's a bad design for a highway, to have it just go hypnotically in an uninterrupted straight line for 23 miles. Well, if you're standing on the surface of the Earth, theoretically, the horizon you're looking at is 3 degrees below horizontal, and it's in celestial navigation, that's called a dip angle, and that horizon is like 12 miles away. It might be nautical miles, I forget. Anyway, so in other words, if the Earth has curvature, you could look to the horizon. You're not actually looking infinitely far. You're just looking at something that's only, really, literally, a finite number of distance away from you that you can measure. You can do geometry. In fact, specifically, you can do trigonometry. Celestial navigation, it has a device called a sextant. It doesn't find out where you are. It's just a device for measuring angles very accurately, and you do a trig problem to find out where you are. Anyway, on this stretch of highway at night, at, say, 4 o'clock in the morning, you will drive your car and you will see headlights shining over the limb of the Earth for miles and miles and minutes. Finally, after several minutes, that car's headlights will pop over the limb of the horizon. So there is one curve in that road on the vertical axis. You can observe it firsthand with your eyes and see, I'm seeing the curvature of the Earth. KX2CW, back.
0: Recheck. Good morning, again. And, it's interesting. There's also another place that you can also see curvature, and that has, it's on a lake. Lake Pontchartrain? I don't know how to, I might not be pronouncing it correctly. I think it's in, it might be in Louisiana. I don't remember exactly where it's at, but they have a, basically a series of power line structures that cross this lake, and all at the same altitude above the lake, and there's pictures. I know too much about this topic because I've watched YouTube videos of people arguing about it, but which is interesting. But there is a picture, and I'll have to try to dig it up, of these power line structures going over a lake, and you can very clearly see that they curve, like you had said, in the vertical direction. So anyway. Fun stuff. I think it's super interesting to hear people talk about this stuff. So, hey, Joan, 33, have a wonderful weekend. Okay, who else would like to check in? Call sign and name. Please come now.
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12: After Joan, I can't help myself. So, go out in the middle of the ocean, take a yardstick, hold it up flat, right to left, put the bottom edge of it on the water. If the earth is flat, the edges of the yardstick will touch the water on both ends. KG7FWB.
13: Oh boy. I mean, that's the thing, right? It's when the, you know, the earth is massively large compared to our, you know, human size context, I guess. And it can actually be tough to see the curvature, even from an airplane. It's a big earth. Anyway, hey, thanks, KG7FWB, KG7AII. Anybody else want to check in? Chime in on the Flat Earth controversy. 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
14: KR7AZV.
13: Alec, hey, go for it, Alec. KF78 Alpha Zulu Victor, you're up.
14: There was a second station doubling with you. If you want to catch them, that's up to you, though. You're net control.
13: Oh, thank you, Alec. Yeah, I'll let's get that other station. Can you announce your call sign and name, please?
14: K1GMM, Steve.
13: Okay, I've got both Alec and Steve on the list. Kilo 1, Golf Mike. I've got you on the list as well. Let's go ahead and hear from these fine folks, starting with Alec. Kilo Foxtrot 7, Alpha Zulu Victor. Thanks for letting me know about the doubling station there, Alec. You're up. Good morning.
14: Good morning. Thrice back to you. On the Flat Earth controversy, I attended college in Philadelphia, but I have been a Washington born and bred and raised and grown and everything else. So I flew very frequently between Washington and Philadelphia. Washington, this is important if you live in Philadelphia. Washington is Washington State, not D.C. Anyways, so yeah, many flights between Philadelphia and Pasco, actually, KPSC for airplane code. Anyhow, yes, flying between those two points, yeah, you can actually see the curvature of the Earth. I actually remember, you know, I'm on a trip of childhood-ish memories, if college is childhood. Anyways, you can see the curvature when you're flying between those two points, and I remember a very distinct image of looking out the window and seeing, I think, the Rockies, actually. And you could see the curvature of the Earth and the mountains, and I just remember being like, wow, I am, like, 30,000 feet in the air, hurtling between two points at so much speed. This is insane. But yeah, you can see that when you are up there. And that is very cool to me. And I feel like there was something else I was going to say, so I'm kind of vamping, but I can't remember. So, back to you. This is KF7AZV.
13: Oh, what an interesting net this has become. I love it. Hey, thanks, Alec. Yeah, you know, I can imagine. I kind of envy when I hear there's a few pilots who check in on the PSRG repeater, and I love talking to them. And some of the videos. What was his name? Can't remember the gentleman's name who has posted some videos to YouTube flying around the Pacific Northwest. It's beautiful. I would love to learn how to fly and see. What I must be some amazing views from up there. One thing, sitting in a passenger jet, looking out the little window on the side, I can imagine a totally different experience being in the cockpit. Anyway, I'll quit rambling. KF7AZV 73 to you. Thanks for stopping by. Next on the list is Kilo 1 Golf Mike from, it looks like, Vermont. I hope you're doing well. How are you today?
15: Waiting for the ID to roll by. Hey, good morning. I'm doing well. Hope everybody is well. I'm going to keep this very brief, and it's something I have always wondered. I don't know how many HF folks in here have experienced a great circle route feedback. When they unkey the mic, you can hear just a slight bit of your whatever the last syllable was in your transmission. That's a great circle route. It's pretty much traveled the circumference of the Earth, depending on the path, right? I would love to hear a flat earther's explanation of that. How do they explain great circle route if it's a flat Earth? I'm curious. Anyways, that's all I got. 73 all, K1GMM. Thanks for letting me in.
13: Hey, Steve, yes. That is a great question. And as you know, airplanes fly great circle routes as well. And, which I know way too much about this topic. This is so funny. Just watching YouTube videos and people responding to, people who at least claim to be flat earthers responding to questions like that. It's fascinating. Anyway, good stuff. Kilo 1, Golf Mike, 73, Kilo Golf 7, Alpha, India. Okay, I'm going to wrap it up here pretty soon. I have room for maybe one or two more. All I need is a call sign and name. Please come now.
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17: KG7WOI.
13: Okay, I got two stations there. I got another recheck from KF7 Alpha Zulu Victor, and I've got KG7WOI. Great to hear you, John. You know, we were holding out. I was hoping to hear you this morning. So let's go ahead and do these in order. Alec, you are up first at KF7 Alpha Zulu Victor. Back to you.
16: I'll make it quick because y'all are probably wanting to wrap it up. It's almost afternoon. Great circle. That was my other thing that I forgot earlier. I've never heard that term before, and I was actually looking up the whole I've flown to Philadelphia many times. I was actually, I was aware of the subject of great circle and stuff, but didn't know what it was, I guess. But I've also flown to Frankfurt many times, and basically you have to fly from Seattle to Philadelphia to Frankfurt. So I've definitely had the comparison of Seattle to Philadelphia and the comparison of Philadelphia to Frankfurt many times. And yeah, I never knew what great circle was until I was looking that up. But that was part of my other thing earlier, was that, yeah, there's a difference when you fly because they have to do that whole entire method. You can't fly direct. So timing and everything becomes different, blah, blah, blah, blah, blah, blah, blah, blah. There's lots of details to Great Earth, blah, blah, blah, Great Earth, not Flat Earth. Not Great Earth, Flat Earth. Anyways, you get my point. There's lots of stuff behind this, which is probably why they're not throwing so late. So I'll stop. KF7AZB.
13: Hey, it's totally okay, Alec, actually. You know, it's interesting. It's not that you can't fly direct. It's that on a sphere, the great circle is the direct route, right? That's my understanding, at least. I'm open to corrections if anybody has that. But when you project the sphere, the surface of a sphere onto a two-dimensional surface in order to have a map, that's where what looks like the direct route actually isn't the direct route, right? Because it's not a sphere anymore. You're projecting onto a surface. And but if you were to look at the route that an airplane takes, I mean, there's other factors, obviously, you know, wind and weather and other things that may influence the flight path. But my understanding is the great circle actually maps to a direct route on the surface of the sphere. It's like a psychic sixth sense that Joan is probably getting ready to chime in about this. But anyway, let's hear from John. I'd love to hear from John this morning. I think he's going to wrap up the net this morning. I'm so glad you were able to check in there, John. How are you doing? KG7WOI.
17: Good morning, Teresa and Dana. Antoinette, what kind of conversation? Got me all confused, but I'm no scientist, that's for sure. Anyway, I had an interesting meeting yesterday. I met with two of my nephews. One I see all the time. He helps me out around the house here quite a bit. Lives was on Camino. And the other I hadn't seen up until a month ago or so. Probably for, I don't know, 50 or 60 years. But I think the last time I saw him, he was playing football for Jim High School. He was born in 53 and Phil was born in 1960. Phil is my brother's oldest boy. And Paul is my sister's oldest boy. Anyway, the two of them probably hadn't seen each other since they were little kids. So it was an interesting meeting. And talked a lot of old times and experiences. My nephew worked as a teamster all his life, and that was Phil. And Paul is a retired airline pilot, so pretty interesting. And we have to get together and do some more of these kick arounds. Anyway, it was fun. Oh, not too much going on here today. You got to do some domestic stuff to keep the place up until it was over yesterday for a break. Phil was over yesterday from Camino and trimmed a bunch of low-hanging branches off my trees around the house. Spruced it up a little bit. I know one thing, coming about the end of October, we're going to have one heck of a burn pile to set off. We'll get her done. Anyway, I'm going to get out of here and let you close your net. Good talking to you. Good listening to you. Have a wonderful weekend. And we'll talk to you soon. 73 is KG7WOI.
11: I was also in there.
13: Hey, Joan, I've got you on the list. You can have the last. I'll let you have the last word, Joan. But before that, hey, Joan, great hearing from you. Sounds like you have had a wonderful visit with family and friends, and I just hope that the rest of your weekend is wonderful. Thanks again for stopping by. Great to hear you. And 73, my friend, KG7WOI, KG7AII. Okay, last but not least here on this round is Joan with a recheck, KX2CW. You're up, Joan.
11: I did not want to have the last word, but it just totally stopped me. I approached the question as a scientist, and I'll state it as simply as I think it needs to be stated. The spherical Earth conjecture is supported by evidence. In my case, the evidence of my own eyes, and people have given various examples. Whereas the flat Earth conjecture is supported by argument. And that's what I was saying. 33 KX2CW, back to that.
13: Oh, that is a wonderful wrap up, I will say, to the topic, and also a wonderful wrap up to the net. Fantastic! Hey, what an interesting net this has become. And sometimes it's interesting how a topic will crop up and become almost the primary topic of the whole net. So, but really, the primary topic, in my opinion, is getting to talk to all the fine folks who frequent the PSRD repeater. And I'd like to thank you all for joining us on this Saturday morning, 9 o'clock. And I'd also like to thank the Puget Sound Repeater Group for the use of this amazing repeater. For more information about the group, please visit our website at psrg.org. Stick around for the new net coming up in, probably an hour and 9 minutes, it looks like. And of course, this evening's 9 o'clock net tonight. The PSRG has been hosting daily nets for over 30 years. The nets are a great opportunity to test your equipment. Remember, if you don't test, we can't hear you. I will now return the repeater to normal operation. This is Teresa. My call sign is Kilo Golf 7, Alpha India, India.
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13: And we're signing off at 10:51, 73, and good morning, everybody.

Good afternoon. This is John, W7JSM, and this is a new net on the WW7. 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It is Saturday, September 5th, 2026. I'm filling in for Kirk, Alpha Golf 7 Yankee Mike. This is a midday net to see who's out there listening and see what any of you have to share. Let's see, I'm losing my script here. Let's see, if you'd like to give a report or IO, also needs your name and call sign. Please come ahead now with your name and call. Keep it Fox Route 7 now for the little Victor. Alex. Hey Alex, I got you. Anybody else out there for the new net? Come ahead, name and call.

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1: Oh, thank you, Jonathan. Yeah, this is starting out very slow here. Anybody else out there, name and call. Newton at PSRG.

0: Now I see why I saw the 2-minute warning and I jumped the gun. So it's just now noon. So come ahead now with your name and call. Any internet stations out there would like to check in, come ahead. Okay, Alec, I'll let you all go ahead and run you two, and since I jumped the gun a tiny bit there, and then I'll start taking more calls. So KF7AZV, Alec.
1: Thank you, John. I feel like I've been on the radio all day. The morning net ended just like minutes ago. And yeah, I looked up the clock and was like, oh no, yeah, you are early. That's probably why people aren't checking in quite yet. Everybody's running to the radio right now to check in with you, John. Yeah, I'm not doing too much today. I do have some things to work on my car now that Ken's car is finished. On to the other Volvo. You know what? I don't have that much to do. I think I'm going to take a nap. I'm feeling kind of lazy today. And it feels like a nap kind of day. Madison, station manager Maddie here is sitting next to me taking a nap on the floor. She's been doing pretty well, despite the scare she gave us recently. Maggison is sitting on the top of the back of the couch, staring out the window right now. That has become her new favorite position, despite the fact that she is a giant mix of giant breeds of dogs. She's actually pretty small, which is handy. She also can jump like 3 feet, 4 feet vertically, which is not good. She likes to get very playful with our old dog Madison, who's starting to whine. Yes, I'll give you pets. It's a good thing she's light, because there have been many, many, many times where out of nowhere she's decided to jump at Madison to play when Madison doesn't want to play. And I have to literally intercept her in midair and catch her as she's doing that. So it's a good thing she's a pretty light dog and can sit on the back of the couch. Anyways, thanks for running that, John, and everybody I hope is having a fantastic day and a good Labor Day weekend and has lots of fun playing for themselves. This is KF7AZV.
0: Well, thank you, Alec, and taking a nap today doesn't sound like a bad idea, even though the sun's out up here a little bit, so after the thunder and lightning and stuff yesterday, it's kind of nice to see. Anyway, the morning net went quite a while. I was listening to it for a good bit, so glad you were getting stuff done, working on the Volvo there, so it sounds like a nap might be in order. Anyway, Alec, have a great day, and thanks for checking in. Up next, we have Jonathan, W0XO.
2: Howdy, John. This is Jonathan, W0XO in Everett. And I need to quickly check. Is the signal okay, John?
0: Yeah, nice and clear. Come ahead.
2: Thank you. I just plugged in a new rig here, and I wanted to make sure that I wasn't taking too many chances. Anyway, yeah, I went over to Dunn Lumber this morning. You know, it's kind of like going to Bob's Burgers when you've been to Burger King, Wendy's, and McDonald's. The Dunn Lumber is sort of the local. It's just a smaller lumber place, a little more expensive, but, well, they had everything I needed. So I went over to the lumber place to pick up some clear PVC ridge line for this garage roof I'm working on today. That's what I'll be doing this weekend. So I'm listening to the net, working and lurking. John, thanks for doing the net. $73 PCRG. People have a great weekend. Jonathan, W0XO in Everett. Back to net.
0: Well, thank you, Jonathan, for your report there. And Dunn Lumber had everything that you needed there. So, yeah, good luck. Continue working on the ridge line there on the roof and stuff. So, thanks for stopping in. Again, this is 12:04. This is John, W7JSM. I'm subbing. Filling in for Kirk, Alpha Golf 7 Yankee Mike today. And I jumped the gun a little bit. I started the net about a minute and a half too early, but I'm here, and this is the PSRG new net. So if you'd like to check in, come ahead now with your name and call.
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0: Ryan, I got you. Who else is out there? Name and call.
4: N7VLX with an IO. Good morning, John.
0: Hey, Greg, I got your IO, and thank you much. Have a great day. Anybody else out there? Name and call. 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Also need your name and call.
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0: Hey, Jim, I got you. Next, please. Well, the noon net on Saturday is kind of slow today, so let's go up Ryan, N7WAA. How are you?
6: All right, hopefully Brooks is listening. I am on my way over to Costco before I go back to Brooks. Land Cruiser says 49 miles to empty, so I don't know where this thing really runs out of empty at, so we're not going to chance it. We got to do a bunch of back and forth trips. But wanted to jump in and say hi. I hadn't talked to Kurt for a while, so I wanted to catch up with him. But we can catch up with you. So we are house hunting, and there was a couple cottage lake houses that popped up. I don't know if they're going to make the bill or not, but we need something with some property so we can get a bigger trailer, so I can make a bigger antenna. And it's really hard to find stuff that fits my needs and Laura's needs. But we are hunting, needless to say. About eight of us down here at Fort Stevens, Oregon, Warrenton, Oregon. And we're going to do some POTA here in a few minutes. So, anyways, I am going to jump off here, and the girls are walking the beach looking for sand dollars. So, 7-3, thanks for taking over the net. And 7-WA.
0: Well, hey, Ryan, thank you for your report, and you're on your way to Costco and not going to chance it with the gas tank there. And house hunting, someplace to put a bigger antenna, that's always a good idea. And hard to find what you want and what Laura wants, too, so just keep on looking. And that's a fun area down there. I love it down there. I lived in Astoria before I moved to Seattle, so I love that area down there, and have fun. Anyway, up next we have Greg with M7VLX with an IO, and then we have Jim, K7PDZ.
7: Hey, good afternoon there, John, and everybody out there. Thanks for doing the net today. I missed the morning net today. We were out water skiing. It's cold here, but the sun was out. The sun was out, and the water was flat, and even though it's a Labor Day weekend, the lake is still pretty awesome out there. The only, if there were no boats, it would be flat. There's absolutely no wind today, even though it's chilly. It's only 65 degrees, but in the sun it's pretty warm. But the only thing that messes up the lake are the wakes from the other boats, and there's a few out today, but at 8:30 this morning we have the lake to ourselves, and that was pretty awesome. So anyway, I was just trying a different note, a new note on my phone, and it was not working. I could hear you guys, but it was not transmitting, so I got to do some more troubleshooting on that one, but I'm back inside on my regular node here. So anyway, back to you there, John. 7-3s, everybody. Have a great Labor Day weekend, and I don't know what the weather is over there. I have not been paying attention, but it's going to get better here, and it's not raining today. So we got 65 degrees, and it was 44 overnight. Pretty darn chilly when we woke up this morning. 7-3s, everybody. This is Jim and Jane at Deer Lake, K7, PDZ.
0: Well, thank you, Jim, for your report. Glad you got some water skiing in today, and Labor Day weekend's a little chilly, but it's sunny out, so that's cool. Glad you got some water skiing in, and not too many boats out there to create a lot of wake. So anyway, let's see, it's about 64 degrees here, I think, and I think it got down to 54 or 56 overnight, so had a big thunderstorm roll through last night, at least out here where I live in Maltby area. But it seems to be somewhat sunny today, so we will see what happens. Anyway, have a great Labor Day weekend, Jim, and thanks for stopping in. Let's see, it's 1210. This is John, W7JSM, and this is the Noon Net. Anybody else out there, name and call.
8: Kilo Mike 7, Golf Sierra Golf. John, it's been a long time.
0: Yeah, a long time no see, Graham. I got you on the list. Anyway, who else is out there? Name and call.
9: Kilo, Kilo 7, Delta, Delta, Papa, Xavier.
0: Kilo, okay, I got you on the list.
10: Delta, Jerry.
0: Who else is out there? Name and call. At least out here where I live in Maltby area, but it seems to be

0: I got you on the list. Anyway, who else is out there? Name and call.
1: Kilo, Kilo 7, Delta, Delta, Papa, Xavier.
0: Okay, I got you on the list.
2: Delta, Jerry, just...
0: Who else is up there? Name and call. I heard something there, but I didn't get anybody. Could you come back?
3: Alpha Echo 1, Juliet Whiskey. Alpha Echo 1, Juliet Whiskey. Name Jason.
0: David? Okay, I got you on the list. Who else is out there? Name and call.
2: Not sure if you got me. Kilo Oscar 6, Indigo Delta, Jerry.
0: Jerry, I did not have you. Thanks for coming back there. I got you on the list. Kilo Oscar 6, India Delta. Who else is out there? Name and call.

0: Okay, well, nothing else here. We'll back up to the top of this list. And Graham, long time no see, KM7 GSG.
1: Thank you, John. I'm looking forward to putting this equipment to good use. Right now, I'm showing my wife, and she's probably thinking, oh, no, what's he got in this? What's all this? Do you really need all these antennas? Yep. So we had this discussion on came on later off the PSRG. No, geez, I am on the PSRG Lick Washington Ham Club net, and I told him about my daughter's reaction when I passed my test. And she rolled her eyes. Nerd. And as I said before, it's like water off a duck's back. I'm not really offended. She really, in her way, she doesn't really, she's not being offensive. She's really just dad stuff. So she would not be interested. I've asked her, do you think you'd be interested? No, I don't want to interact with people. Okay, all right, that's your thing, but she knows this is my thing, and it's been my thing, long before I got my license. I mean, I was scanning for years and years. So, other than that, 73, hope everyone has a great Labor Day weekend. Kilo Mike 7, Golf Sierra Golf, back to you.
0: Well, thank you, Graham, for your check-in there. Your daughter sounds like my wife. She said, after all these years we've been together, who would have thought I married a nerd? And I just laughed at her. She said, I said, yep. If I can't make fun of myself, who can? So, yeah, she's learned to live with it quite well. She's my HOA critic, though. She doesn't like a lot of antennas all over the place. I do have one that's up high, and she said, I can see that. I said, well, you're short enough, you don't have to look up. She didn't appreciate that, but it's still up in the air. Anyway, Graham, have a great rest of your Labor Day weekend. Up next, we have Xavier, KK7DOP, or DDP.
2: Hey, KK7DDP, Xavier here. Haven't been on the net for quite a long time, but I just want to wish everybody a good, happy Labor Day weekend. Just spending time in the park right now and doing reading for my master's class that I just started. And so disappointingly, no radio classes, but it is a computer science degree, so it is, still within interest. But I will, of course, try to find some way to apply radios to it. I've been messing around with SDRs a lot lately, and Meshtastic, and so I'm very happy with those, and that's super cool. As a programmer, it's very cool to expand into the more physical realm of things, where my day job is more virtual, but here it's all, I can see, and it's a little bit of risk because, there's a little more static.

0: stock risk as well. So there's that. But anyway, just doing a lot of learning this weekend. So happy Liberty Weekend for everybody else. This is KK7DDP. Xavier, back to net.
1: Well, thank you, Xavier, for your check-in. I greatly appreciate it. Yeah, SDR and Meshtastic and Meshcore. I have a Meshcore note that I check every day and stuff. It seems to be a lot of traffic on it. I haven't really used my 710 as a SDR, but I haven't used it for a while. But anyway, glad you're learning stuff and enjoying it. And as a programmer, you pretty much would, yeah. Anyway, Xavier, have a great rest of your Labor Day weekend. And let's see, up next we have David, AE1JW. Juliet Whiskey, thank you for checking in today. It sounded like there were two people talking at once there, so I'm not sure what happened there, but AE1JW, thank you for your check-in, and enjoy the rest of your Labor Day weekend. Up next, we have KO6ID, Jerry.
2: It's actually Kilo Oscar 6, India Gulf Delta, Jerry. 10 miles south of the San Francisco airport. It's a, like I say, it's a sunny day in California. Wish it was raining, but that's just me. And I'm just here to vent because I've been here. I got back into ham radio a year and a half ago, after many years back in the 70s that I had my tech license and CB license and stuff like that. And there are no electronic stores anymore in the San Francisco Bay Area. The closest you have is like, Sacramento, which I'm not driving up a couple hours to go there. And I don't know enough to go back online and order the stuff, although everybody orders whatever they need online. Well, I have no idea what I need. You know, I don't have a soldering iron anymore. Don't have a multimeter. I'm glad the group that I'm with here in San Mateo, we're having, I want to say, antenna builds. A couple weeks ago, we did the performer build. It came out really nice. I didn't need one at the time because I'm still tech, still studying for the general. But hey, I'm just venting for a Saturday morning. KL6IGD back to the net for any comments.
1: Comments. Well, thank you for your check-in there, and we have the kind of the same problem up here in Seattle area. We have a Vetco because all the Radio Shacks are closed pretty much anymore, so there's not a whole lot of, used to have a Fry's Electronics, and it's gone now, so yeah, I can understand that, but it's good that you're with a group down there in the San Mateo area, and they're doing the antenna build and stuff, but yeah, I know a lot of people use HRO and DX Engineering to order stuff, but you got to know what you need first, I guess. So, anyway, thank you for your check-in. I greatly appreciate it, and I hope you have a good Labor Day weekend. Let's see, it's 12:20. This is John, W7JSM, and I'm filling in for Kurt, Alpha Golf 7 Yankee Mike. Today, I'm going to go ahead and go through some of the announcements before I continue on. Let's see, what have we got coming up? Saturday, today, will probably already happen, I guess, 10 to 2. The Radio of Tacoma's having their open house, and Saturday night, tonight, Simplex Net is on 146.56 at 8 p.m. Bumper shoot is currently going on in Seattle this weekend. Monday, September 7th is Labor Day. Port Townsend Wooden Boat Festival is September 11th through 13th. The PSRG Educational Meeting is Saturday, September 12th at 1:30, and all the information is on the website. I'm going to let this drop a second. Thursday, September 17th is NoonNet number 2500, so if you get the opportunity to check in, it'll be a fun one, and some prizes will be given away and stuff, so pretty cool. September 19th is Talk Like a Pirate date, and it's a birthday for a couple of hams we know, Brian KE7 KZH and Wayne N7AAK. Saturday, October 4th is Tour de Force Rally in Shelton. 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Monday, October 12th is Indigenous People Day. Thursday, October 15th is National Shakeout, and more information on that is www.shakeout.org. And Thursday, October 15th is National Hagfish Day. The Jamboree on the Air, JOTA, is October 16th through the 18th. It's the world's largest scouting event. So that should be pretty neat. That's about all I got for right now. So with that being said, I'm going to go ahead and ask for some more check-ins. So if you're out there, just need your name and call.
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1: All right, Bill, I got you on the list. 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
6: 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P-R-E-N-T-I-S. Pretty unusual. You won't find too many of me around. W7HZK, over.
1: Okay, I got your IO. Appreciate it, and have a great day. Anybody else out there, name and call.
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1: Okay, KK7DNW, I got your IO, and thank you very much for stopping by. Have a great Labor Day, rest of your Labor Day weekend. Anybody else out there, name and call.
8: 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Victor Oscar 1 Uniform Kilo Zulu.
1: Well, good afternoon, Daryl, and thank you for your check-in. I hope you have a great rest of your weekend, and have a good day. Anybody else out there, name and call.

0: Okay, we will go back up to the only N on my list. Everybody else was IO. So, Rich, K3OE, how are you?
1: Doing fine over here in sunny West Seattle. I hope you have sun over there. Anyway, yeah, yesterday I had a great time. Went and saw an old friend of mine, and we just had a most fantastic time. She's a quilter, so I took her some fabric, and we had a fabulous day. And the big plus was she has a 90-pound lab, and I think that lab only thinks she probably weighs 20 pounds because I had that 90-pound lab on my lap for most of the time. But it was all good. It was fun. Had a great time. So I don't know about Finn. Is Finn a lap dog or not? I kind of think not, but I could be mistaken. Back to you, K3OE.
2: Well, thank you, Rich, for your check-in. A 90-pound lap dog, and yes, Finn is. I won't necessarily call him a lap dog, but there is occasions, and yes, he's happy when he lands on you. You know it. He will lay on the blanket on the couch beside me and not on my lap, but occasionally when he's excited, he'll do the full body slam on my lap, and yeah, you know it when he hits. Anyway, thank you, Rich, and I hope you have a great rest of your weekend. Let's see, it is 12:27. This is John, W7JSM. I'm filling in for Kirk, Alpha Golf 7 Yankee Mike, so I'm looking for more check-ins. 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
2: All right, John, I got your mobile. Why don't you go ahead and come in?
3: Thanks for doing the net, John. The earlier California station regarding Betco, I know you mentioned them. That is definitely an old school electronic shop, like stepping back into the 60s. The other nice thing is they do have a website and an email, which they actually answer, unlike a lot of businesses. And if you send them a question or send them a picture, they can often be very helpful. So Vetco Electronics, you can find them on the web. I'm actually heading over there maybe later. I've got a wonky automotive part that I use to fuel a couple of USB ports that I've got, a mesh cord node and a couple of Raspberry Pis in my vehicle. And could not figure out what the part was. The AI kept giving me the wrong thing, although it sounded very confident about, oh, it's absolutely this. No, it absolutely is not that. Anyhow, I think Vetco's got it, and like an O'Reilly's parking lot, I'll probably be out there working on the thing to make sure I've got the right part. But everybody enjoy this Labor Day Jet City weekend. W7SEA.
2: Well, thank you, John, for stopping in. And yeah, Vetco is it's a pretty decent store. I've been over there a few times, and I haven't checked them out on the web though. I didn't know they were actually had a existence on the web. So I'll have to look at that. That could be interesting, and that could definitely help out Jerry K06IGD. Maybe he heard that and he can take a look there. I think the main thing is he didn't know what all he needed, so he'd like to find an in-person place, though. But anyway, thank you, John. Have a great rest of your weekend. Let's see, it's almost 12:30. This is John W7JSM. I'm looking for more check-ins. Anybody else out there?
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5: Kilo, Foxtrot 8, Golf Lima Uniform, Lima like the bean.
2: Okay, that came out of nowhere. 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
5: KF8GLU, Kenny in Lima, Ohio, Kilo Foxtrot 8, Golf Lima Uniform.
2: Okay, Kenny, I got you. I had an N5XZX or something like that. I was trying to get confirmation, and people keep coming in over him. So N5XZX, if that's you, could you confirm that's your call sign?

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0: Okay, Woody, I still haven't got your call sign right, but I'll call you with what I got, and you can try to correct again. You're very muffled, so it's hard to make it out. Anybody else out there? I think there was another call involved there, but if I haven't acknowledged you, I don't have you on the list.
2: K7JJL, Spanish.
0: Okay, K7JJL, I got you on the list. Anybody else out there? Name and call.

0: Okay, well, I'll go back up to the top of this list and we'll go to Kenny, KFHGLU.
1: Well, good afternoon, everyone in Radio Land, KFHGLU in Ohio. We got an 80 degree day today, and it's much better than it was last week, or the last 4 days, I should say. A couple weeks prior to that, it was okay, but nothing much going on. Decided to stay at home for this long holiday weekend and, you know, do a couple things around the house and a couple things for a couple buddies and, you know, stuff like that. And my main priority this weekend is just playing on the radio, so I appreciate all of you, you know, being on here, and I definitely appreciate the net control. I didn't catch your name, brother. I don't think I've ever spoke to you before. Maybe I have. I don't know. I've been on the Dew Drop in a couple different times. I got you saved in my favorites category. Back to the net.
0: Well, hey, Kenny, thank you for your check-in and 80 degrees in Ohio. That's pretty decent. My name is John, and my call sign is W7JSM. I normally host the Monday mornings at 9 o'clock every Monday, so. Let's see. I was going to ask you, Kenny, where about in Ohio do you live at, KFHGLU?
1: I am in Lima, just like the bean, L-I-M-A, Lima, Ohio. I guess I'm about 45 minutes from Fort Wayne, Indiana. I'm about an hour from Columbus, if that can pinpoint you there in that direction.
0: Well, thank you, Kenny, for coming back. Yeah, I know where Lima is. I'm a born and raised Buckeye, so I was born and raised in Washington Courthouse, Ohio, about 40 miles southwest of Columbus, I guess, right along kind of the intersection of I-71 and US 35, not too far from Dayton or Xenia, too. So, anyway, I was just curious. So, thanks, Kenny, for stopping in. I hope you have a great day and the rest of your Labor Day weekend. Let's see, up next we have Woody, N5XC. You're going to have to correct me on the rest of it, but come ahead, Woody.
2: That was too close to the phone. It's N5XCX. X-ray, Charlie? X-ray. Yeah. I'm in Florida. So, you're a Buckeye, just like Les Nessman. There you go. Hey, good afternoon to you. N5XCX is about 80 degrees here in Florida now. We just had a little rain show. Just want to say, I think it's also about 3:30 in the afternoon here. You have a group in 5, XCA says 73, man. See you later, John.
0: Well, thank you, Woody, for your check-in there. And yeah, it's about a little bit after 12:30 here, so. 3 hours ahead of us out in Florida, so Seattle, it's 3 hours behind you guys, so anyway, yep, Les Nessman now, WKRP in Cincinnati, used to watch that all the time, and I have a t-shirt about the, the Thanksgiving Day turkey drop, I remember that very well, watching that on TV, that was hilarious, so anyway, Woody, have a great day, and I hope you have a nice day down in Florida, and a good rest of your Labor Day weekend. Up next we had K7JJL. How are you?
3: I'm doing good. I'm in Sammamish, Washington, and was just checking in. Was scanning through the different channels and picked it up.
0: All right, well, welcome to you from Sammamish, Washington out there, and thanks for stopping in. glad you heard us on the scanner. So, anyway, I hope you have a great day and a great rest of your Labor Day weekend, and thanks for stopping by. 7-3. Let's see, anybody else out there that would like to check in to the PSRG New Net? All I need your name and call.
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0: Hey, Madeline, I recognize that voice. Anybody else out there? Name and call. Well, nothing else heard right now, so Madeline, come ahead. KJ7NUW.
4: Well, hi, John, and hi to the net. It's Madeline, KJ7NUW, up in Bellingham. Just hanging out with family and my baby nephew, who I'm holding right now. He seems pretty content. I don't know, you want to say anything, Atlas? No. No, we're not feeling too chatty today, I guess. Or not right now. We'll see if we can get a... Eventually, I'm sure he'll talk on here. He's been hearing the radio, so... I'm easing him in, getting him used to it. Anyway, lovely sunny day up here. We just went for a walk around the neighborhood, which was nice. And that's about it. Pretty lazy day, lazy weekend. I'll probably come back into Seattle either tonight or tomorrow. But nice to have the clear notes so I can, catch the nets. Thanks for hosting, John, and a radio wave to everybody else out there. KJ7NUW, back to net control.
0: Well, thank you, Madeline. Yeah, I heard him in the background there a little bit. That's kind of nice. I'm glad you got out for a good walk. And, it seems to be a pretty sunny day down here. It's not real warm, but it's nice out. So, anyway, Madeline, thank you for stopping in. I appreciate it. I hope you have a great rest of your weekend. Let's see. It is almost 12:40. This is John W7JSM, and you're listening to the PSRG 9A, or I'm used to saying that, Noonnet. Noonnet, John. It's not Monday morning. This is a new net on the PSRG. Anybody else out there that would like to check in?

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And for more information about the Puget Sound Repeater Group, please see psrg.org. And don't forget about the 9 p.m. net coming up tonight. I think it's Bill, K7WFB. Thanks, everyone. 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

0: 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I am playing with an antenna. 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
1: This is Alpha Bravo 6, Mike Bravo. You're coming through loud and clear. 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AB6MB.
0: Thank you much for the comeback. I'll quit playing for about an hour, and then I'm going to play with another one. Thank you very much. KM7DEA.
1: Okay, very good. Yeah, well done. AB6MB.

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1: 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Got, sounds pretty good. It seems like maybe a little muffled, but not much.
0: Okay, thanks, John. I was trying to get into your net this morning or this noon with this web application, and it wasn't working. So I got in with another one, and then it came into the big radio. So I have no idea what's going on here. But earlier nobody was even hearing me, so at least I'm getting through this time. So anyway, okay. Thanks for the. Maybe I'm overdriving this thing. I'm backing way off here, so I'm not driving it so much. So, anyway, thanks for coming back to me. I know at least it's sort of working. K7, PDZ.
1: 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It was nice. No play, no anything. But that sounded really good. W7, JSM.
0: Oh, okay. Well, that's my problem, then, is I always, whenever I'm on the phone like this, I'm always overdriving it, so I have to watch the transmit bar here, and if I can keep it about halfway, it looks like I'm doing pretty good. So thanks, John. Appreciate your help. Have a good one. W7JSM, K7 PDZ clear.